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2: From the Provincial News Desk, I'm Judy Peters. With the end of the federal fuel tax suspension looming and the new Ledger poll showing strong nationwide opposition to its return, the Canadian Taxpayers Federation's federal director, Franco Terrazano, is calling on Ottawa to ease Canadians' tax burden, not add to it.
3: You know, what's particularly painful is that the federal government calculates its sales tax after all the per liter taxes are added, right? So not only are you paying for the price of fuel, not only are you paying for taxes, but you're also paying for a federal tax on tax.
2: He says the cost of a long-term fuel tax cut would be more than covered by the federal government cutting spending and sticking to its budget. Eligible Saskatchewan residents living with cystic fibrosis have access to another treatment option. Reporter Larissa McEwen has more.
4: Alyftrek is now included under Saskatchewan's provincial drug coverage for eligible cystic fibrosis patients aged 6 and older. The medication is intended for patients with certain genetic mutations linked to the condition. The province says the change makes the treatment available to more eligible patients in Saskatchewan. Nearly 150 people in the province are living with the disease, according to the Canadian Cystic Fibrosis Registry.
2: Thanks, Larissa. The Southeast has had a hot and wet July. That's according to weather statistics. Environment Canada meteorologist Justin Shelley says that the region was an outlier compared to the rest of the province.
5: It was a different story depending on where you were in the province. So just to the north in Yorkton only received 27% of normal. Regina received only 21% of normal. Moose Jaw only 21% of normal. So relatively dry through most of the southern part of the province.
2: The upcoming weather in August is pointing to cooler temperatures than expected. A former teacher at Ecole Gravelbourg alleges her repeated safety concerns were dismissed before two separate classroom assaults in 2023. Swift Current's Kirsty Hansen tells us more.
6: Ida Johnson filed a lawsuit against the Prairie South School Division and the Saskatchewan Teachers Federation on July 6th. Johnson says in March 2023, she was pushed to the floor and trampled by multiple students on one occasion and stabbed with a needle on another. Additionally, concerns she raised over an educational assistant's conduct with students were overlooked, and that employee was later convicted of two sexual offenses against a youth. The Saskatoon Court of King's Bench says a statement of defense has yet to be filed and no court dates have been set. For Golden West Broadcasting, I'm Kirsty Hansen.
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1: Discover Humboldt weather.
2: Partly cloudy tonight and a low of 11. Tomorrow, mainly cloudy, small chance of showers and thunderstorms, a high of 22. On Tuesday, there's a good chance of showers, 21 degrees, and then sunshine for Wednesday with a high of 22. Current weather conditions can be found anytime on your Discover Humboldt app. I'm Judy Peters.
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5: Partly cloudy tonight and a low of 11. Tomorrow, mainly cloudy, small chance of showers and thunderstorms, a high of 22. On Tuesday, there's a good chance of showers, 21 degrees, and then sunshine for Wednesday with a high of 22. Current weather conditions can be found anytime on your Discover Humboldt app. I'm Judy Peters.
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5: Partly cloudy tonight and a low of 11. Tomorrow, mainly cloudy, small chance of showers and thunderstorms, a high of 22. On Tuesday, there's a good chance of showers, 21 degrees, and then sunshine for Wednesday with a high of 22. Current weather conditions can be found anytime on your Discover Humboldt app. I'm Judy Peters.
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3: Partly cloudy tonight and a low of 11. Tomorrow, mainly cloudy, small chance of showers and thunderstorms, a high of 22. On Tuesday, there's a good chance of showers, 21 degrees, and then sunshine for Wednesday with a high of 22. Current weather conditions can be found anytime on your Discover Humboldt app. I'm Judy Peters.
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4: Partly cloudy tonight and a low of 11. Tomorrow, mainly cloudy, small chance of showers and thunderstorms, a high of 22. On Tuesday, there's a good chance of showers, 21 degrees, and then sunshine for Wednesday with a high of 22. Current weather conditions can be found anytime on your Discover Humboldt app. I'm Judy Peters.
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5: Partly cloudy tonight and a low of 11. Tomorrow, mainly cloudy, small chance of showers and thunderstorms, a high of 22. On Tuesday, there's a good chance of showers, 21 degrees, and then sunshine for Wednesday with a high of 22. Current weather conditions can be found anytime on your Discover Humboldt app. I'm Judy Peters.
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7: Partly cloudy tonight and a low of 11. Tomorrow, mainly cloudy, small chance of showers and thunderstorms, a high of 22. On Tuesday, there's a good chance of showers, 21 degrees, and then sunshine for Wednesday with a high of 22. Current weather conditions can be found anytime on your Discover Humboldt app. I'm Judy Peters.
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8: Partly cloudy tonight and a low of 11. Tomorrow, mainly cloudy, small chance of showers and thunderstorms, a high of 22. On Tuesday, there's a good chance of showers, 21 degrees, and then sunshine for Wednesday with a high of 22. Current weather conditions can be found anytime on your Discover Humboldt app. I'm Judy Peters.
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4: Partly cloudy tonight and a low of 11. Tomorrow, mainly cloudy, small chance of showers and thunderstorms, a high of 22. On Tuesday, there's a good chance of showers, 21 degrees, and then sunshine for Wednesday with a high of 22. Current weather conditions can be found anytime on your Discover Humboldt app. I'm Judy Peters.
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2: Partly cloudy tonight and a low of 11. Tomorrow, mainly cloudy, small chance of showers and thunderstorms, a high of 22. On Tuesday, there's a good chance of showers, 21 degrees, and then sunshine for Wednesday with a high of 22. Current weather conditions can be found anytime on your Discover Humboldt app. I'm Judy Peters.
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5: Partly cloudy tonight and a low of 11. Tomorrow, mainly cloudy, small chance of showers and thunderstorms, a high of 22. On Tuesday, there's a good chance of showers, 21 degrees, and then sunshine for Wednesday with a high of 22. Current weather conditions can be found anytime on your Discover Humboldt app. I'm Judy Peters.
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8: Partly cloudy tonight and a low of 11. Tomorrow, mainly cloudy, small chance of showers and thunderstorms, a high of 22. On Tuesday, there's a good chance of showers, 21 degrees, and then sunshine for Wednesday with a high of 22. Current weather conditions can be found anytime on your Discover Humboldt app.

0: Tomorrow, mainly cloudy, small chance of showers and thunderstorms, a high of 22. On Tuesday, there's a good chance of showers, 21 degrees, and then sunshine for Wednesday with a high of 22. Current weather conditions can be found anytime on your Discover Humboldt app. I'm Judy Peters.
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4: Partly cloudy tonight and a low of 11. Tomorrow, mainly cloudy, small chance of showers and thunderstorms, a high of 22. On Tuesday, there's a good chance of showers, 21 degrees, and then sunshine for Wednesday with a high of 22. Current weather conditions can be found anytime on your Discover Humboldt app. I'm Judy Peters.
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2: 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Humboldt Lanigan RCMP are asking for the public's help as they investigate a break and enter at a Main Street business in Humboldt. Police say the incident happened around 2:25 a.m. on July 13th with the suspect damaging an exterior door and display cases before stealing several items. The suspect is described as having small stature, wearing dark clothing, blue gloves, brown shoes, and a face covering. RCMP are asking anyone with information or surveillance footage to contact police. Buying a blizzard treat on Wednesday can help support children's health care across Saskatchewan. Dairy Queen's 24th annual Miracle Treat Day returns August 13th, with 100% of net proceeds from every blizzard sold staying in Saskatchewan to support the Jim Pattison Children's Hospital Foundation. Engagement manager Jada Cook says it's one of the foundation's largest fundraisers of the year.
3: Of course, we're really excited. One of our sweetest fundraisers of the year is just around the corner on August 13th. And this is a huge fundraiser for us. This is Dairy Queen's 24th year running Miracle Treat Day. And it's so special to us because it happens across the entire province. Every Dairy Queen location across Saskatchewan is fundraising for Jim Pattison Children's Hospital Foundation.
2: Last year, Saskatchewan Dairy Queen locations raised more than $282,000, including over $6,500 from the Humboldt location alone. The Reed Thompson Public Library will have a visit from Izzy the Miniature Horse. She's the main character of a coloring storybook called Barn Buddies, written by Karen Muckalt. Muckalt's daughter, Noelle Bowman, with the details.
4: I also run a program for Little Littles that's an introduction to horses using Izzy called Barn Buddies, which my mother took Izzy and basically published her very own story in coloring book, which is what we're taking to the library.
2: They'll be doing a public reading of the story, and kids will have the opportunity to meet Izzy at noon Friday in Civic Park. Hot, dry weather continues to push crop development ahead across Saskatchewan, with producers in the Humboldt and Watrous regions watching conditions closely. The latest provincial crop report says early seeded crops are nearing maturity, while later seeded fields would still benefit from timely rainfall. The Invermay area received 20 millimeters of rain, but many other areas saw little or no precipitation. The province says harvest is now underway in some regions, with 2% of crops combined so far. For dyslexics and neurodivergents struggling with reading, novels in verse might be the answer. These are novels where the paragraphs are shaped into what looks like poetry instead. For Munster Library sub-librarian Jenna Novakoski, this new format of books may have sparked a love of reading.
5: So being able to sit in silence and read a book and be comfortable knowing that I can, it's a comfort that I've never experienced before, and something that I am learning that I might actually like.
2: The library in Munster now has a selection of novels in verse available. When you see local news happening, tell us. Click on Submit News at discoverhumboldt.com or the Discover Humboldt app.
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2: A little post-regular season touch-up for the East Central 18U AAA Red Sox on Saturday as they hosted an exhibition game with the Saskatoon Diamondbacks as both teams head off to their respective championships. The Red Sox are off to the Western Canadian Championships in Coquitlam, B.C. from August 14th to 16th by virtue of their silver provincial finish. Meanwhile, provincial title holders, the Diamondbacks, are gearing up for their run at the 18U Nationals coming up August 13th to 16th in Fort McMurray. Red Sox coach Logan Hoffman says Saskatchewan is sending the best to their competitions.
6: Yeah, they've been kind of our best competition throughout the year, and they're heading to Nationals in Fort Mac. So they'll go up there, and we're going out to BC for Westerns. So should be fun. Hopefully I think both of us will represent Saskatchewan well and been the two best teams in the league all year, so it's good we're representing with the best.
2: As expected, the touch-up game was a close affair with the Red Sox edging the Diamondbacks 12-11 in a neck-and-neck finish. Catch the full game recap on Discover Humboldt. Some last-chance ball on the weekend as the Marysburg Royals wrapped up their season by taking the best of three Saskatoon Senior Baseball League championship. The Royals toppled the Saskatoon River Pirates two games straight on Saturday to seal the deal 1 week after capturing their first provincial championship in 15 years. In Game 1, Thomas Lesmeister struck out 11 batters to lead his team to a 10-4 opening win. Brody Frerichs collected three hits and five at-bats in the win. Frerichs doubled in the eighth inning, singled in the seventh, and singled in the fifth. The second game saw another dominating performance by the Royals in an 11-1 win. Once again, Brody Frerichs led at the plate, driving in four runs on three hits. The Royals' offense came alive in the second as they posted five runs on four hits, courtesy of singles by Tom Hooker, Joel Bimel, and Carter Frerichs, and a double by Brody Frerichs. The league championship caps a stellar season for the Royals with a series of rock-solid performances. The Saskatchewan Roughriders once again stymied the Ottawa Redblacks on Friday night to keep Ottawa winless on the season. Tommy Stevens relied on his short yardage skills to put up three touchdowns on their way to a 42-20 win. Trevor Harris completed 30 of 38 passes for 401 yards in a game that saw Harris cross the 40,000-yard marker. The win brings the Riders to 6-2 on the season.
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2: We'll see increasing cloudiness with a hazy afternoon, high of 21. Tonight, partly cloudy, becoming cloudy near midnight with a 30% chance of showers overnight. Look for a low of 12. On Tuesday, cloudy, a 60% chance of morning showers, clearing later in the afternoon, high of 20. Wednesday, cloudy and 21. Thursday, a 30% chance of showers under cloud, a high of 20. Friday, look for rain and a high of 19. In Humboldt and in Watrous, it's 8 degrees. 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

0: Bruno Mars and Risk It All. Good morning. I'm Sarah Miller. Thanks for choosing 107.5 Bolt FM to start your day. It is 6:10 and we're looking for a high of 21 degrees today. We're currently sitting at 8. Coming up in the show today, we're going to talk about a concert coming up on Friday, the Museum Challenge number 5 for Thursday, a barbecue taking place, and a magic show for the kids. We also have some baseball updates. We'll talk about that. And because today is Monday, we're going to play Impossible Trivia, giving you a chance to win tickets to go to the Salty Cinema for you and your family. We also have our Summer Snaps winner. We'll talk about that. And a couple of weeks left for you to get entered in for your chance to win. All of that and more is coming up in the show, so keep it here on Bolt FM.
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7: 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Increasing cloud today and a high of 21. Tonight, partly cloudy, 30% chance of overnight showers, low of 12. Tuesday, 60% chance of morning showers, then clearing in the afternoon, high of 20. Wednesday, cloudy and 21. Thursday, 30% chance of showers with a high of 20 and rain on Friday with a high of 19.
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0: I guess you moved on really easily.
1: Olivia Rodrigo and Good For You. Good morning. I'm Sarah Miller. Thanks for joining me. I hope you're enjoying the start to your week. It is already August 10th, which means we don't have much time left if you want to get in on summer snaps. 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You could be next. We have one prize pack left to give away, and we'll be making that draw on the 21st. So get your pictures in. 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
1: 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After more than three decades with Sage Hill Community Futures, CEO Susan Wayhoggy says her career has grown from accounting to helping entrepreneurs build successful businesses. She joined the organization in 1991 and officially became CEO in 2019 after years of supporting clients and expanding her role. Wayhoggy says confidence has been key to her own success.
2: Trust your gut and have a good support system in place, and you can do it. 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
1: 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Humboldt Lanigan RCMP are asking for the public's help as they investigate a break and enter at a Main Street business in Humboldt. Police say the incident happened around 2:25 a.m. on July 13th with the suspect damaging an exterior door and display cases before stealing several items. The suspect is described as having small stature, wearing dark clothing, blue gloves, brown shoes, and a face covering. RCMP are asking anyone with information or surveillance footage to contact police. Buying a blizzard treat on Wednesday can help support children's health care across Saskatchewan. Dairy Queen's 24th annual Miracle Treat Day returns August 13th, with 100% of net proceeds from every blizzard sold staying in Saskatchewan to support the Jim Pattison Children's Hospital Foundation. Engagement manager Jada Cook says it's one of the foundation's largest fundraisers of the year.
3: Of course, we're really excited. One of our sweetest fundraisers of the year is just around the corner on August 13th. And this is a huge fundraiser for us. This is Dairy Queen's 24th year running Miracle Treat Day. And it's so special to us because it happens across the entire province. Every Dairy Queen location across Saskatchewan is fundraising for Jim Pattison Children's Hospital Foundation.
1: Last year, Saskatchewan Dairy Queen locations raised more than $282,000, including over $6,500 from the Humboldt location alone. Hot, dry weather continues to push crop development ahead across Saskatchewan, with producers in the Humboldt and Watrous regions watching conditions closely. The latest provincial crop report says early seeded crops are nearing maturity, while later seeded fields would still benefit from timely rainfall. The Invermay area received 20 millimeters of rain, but many other areas saw little or no precipitation. The province says harvest is now underway in some regions, with 2% of crops combined so far. For dyslexics and neurodivergents struggling with reading, novels in verse might be the answer. These are novels where the paragraphs are shaped into what looks like poetry instead. For Munster Library sublibrarian Jenna Novakoski, this new format of books may have sparked a love of reading.
4: So being able to sit in silence and read a book and be comfortable knowing that I can, it's a comfort that I've never experienced before, and something that I am learning that I might actually like.
1: The library in Munster now has a selection of novels in verse available. When you see local news happening, tell us. 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
1: A little post-regular season touch-up for the East Central 18U AAA Red Sox on Saturday as they hosted an exhibition game with the Saskatoon Diamondbacks as both teams head off to their respective championships. The Red Sox are off to the Western Canadian Championships in Coquitlam, B.C. from August 14th to 16th by virtue of their silver provincial finish. Meanwhile, provincial title holders, the Diamondbacks, are gearing up for their run at the 18U Nationals coming up August 13th to 16th in Fort McMurray. Red Sox coach Logan Hoffman says Saskatchewan is sending the best to their competitions.
5: Yeah, they've been kind of our best competition throughout the year, and they're heading to Nationals in Fort Mac. So they'll go up there, and we're going out to BC for Westerns. So should be fun. Hopefully, I think both of us will represent Saskatchewan well, and been the two best teams in the league all year. So it's good we're representing with the best.
1: As expected, the touch-up game was a close affair, with the Red Sox edging the Diamondbacks 12-11 in a neck-and-neck finish. Catch the full game recap on Discover Humboldt. Some last-chance ball on the weekend as the Marysburg Royals wrapped up their season by taking the best-of-three Saskatoon Senior Baseball League championship. The Royals toppled the Saskatoon River Pirates two games straight on Saturday to seal the deal 1 week after capturing their first provincial championship in 15 years. In Game 1, Thomas Lesmeister struck out 11 batters to lead his team to a 10-4 opening win. Brody Frericks collected three hits and five at-bats in the win. Frericks doubled in the eighth inning, singled in the seventh, and singled in the fifth. The second game saw another dominating performance by the Royals in an 11-1 win. Once again, Brody Frericks led at the plate, driving in four runs on three hits. The Royals' offense came alive in the second as they posted five runs on four hits, courtesy of singles by Tom Hooker, Joel Bimel, and Carter Frericks, and a double by Brody Frericks. The league championship caps a stellar season for the Royals with a series of rock-solid performances. The Saskatchewan Roughriders once again stymied the Ottawa Redblacks on Friday night to keep Ottawa winless on the season. Tommy Stevens relied on his short yardage skills to put up three touchdowns on their way to a 42-20 win. Trevor Harris completed 30 of 38 passes for 401 yards in a game that saw Harris cross the 40,000-yard marker. The win brings the Riders to 6-2 on the season.
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1: We'll see increasing cloudiness with a hazy afternoon, high of 21. Tonight, partly cloudy, becoming cloudy near midnight with a 30% chance of showers overnight. Look for a low of 12. On Tuesday, cloudy, a 60% chance of morning showers, clearing later in the afternoon, high of 20. Wednesday, cloudy and 21. Thursday, a 30% chance of showers under cloud, a high of 20. Friday, look for rain and a high of 19. In Humboldt and in Watrous, it's 8 degrees. 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

0: Avril Lavigne, and I'm with you. Good morning. I'm Sarah Miller. Thanks for joining me today. It's 6:42. We're looking for a high of 21 degrees. For the kids that have been involved in the museum challenges, number 5 is coming up on Thursday. It is Puzzle It Out. And if you haven't signed up, you still can. Check out the details online at discoverhumboldt.com. A great way for the kids to get out and do something fun for the summer. That is on Thursday. You can check it out online on the events page.
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16: 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Increasing cloud today and a high of 21. Tonight, partly cloudy, 30% chance of overnight showers, low of 12. Tuesday, 60% chance of morning showers, then clearing in the afternoon, high of 20. Wednesday, cloudy and 21. Thursday, 30% chance of showers with a high of 20. And rain on Friday with a high of 19.
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0: Alex Warren with Fever Dream. Good morning. I'm Sarah Miller. Thanks for joining me today. Our latest winner online at discoverhumboldt.com for our summer snaps and a chance for you to send us your photos. 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Thanks to Ollie and Ashes, South 20 Dodge, Cottage Boutique, Tisdale Riverside Golf, the town of Lanigan, Manitou Beach Golf Club, Manitou Dairy Mart, the Danish Oven, Dairy Queen, and Freba Pottery. We have so many amazing prizes that you can get. All you got to do is send us your photo and you could be our next lucky winner. 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
2: Hay and pasture conditions remain highly variable. In Manitoba, seasonal moisture is generally adequate to surplus across the Northwest and Interlake, although some localized dry areas remain. In Saskatchewan, hayland topsoil moisture is rated 56% adequate, with pasture moisture 45% adequate, 59% good to excellent, with most remaining in good to fair condition, despite dryness in some regions. In Alberta, dry conditions continue in parts of the south and central regions, while excess moisture is slowing field activities in some northern areas. Pasture growth is rated nearly 55% good to excellent, with tame hay 57% good to excellent. Overall, forage supplies across the prairies are generally holding up. For Golden West, I'm Glendalee Allen Vossler.
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2: 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After more than three decades with Sage Hill Community Futures, CEO Susan Wayhoggy says her career has grown from accounting to helping entrepreneurs build successful businesses. She joined the organization in 1991 and officially became CEO in 2019, after years of supporting clients and expanding her role. Wayhoggy says confidence has been the key to her own success.
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2: 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Miracle Treat Day is back next Wednesday, and organizers are hoping to top last year's record-breaking total. Every Blizzard treat purchased at participating Saskatchewan Dairy Queen locations on August 13th will help fund equipment, research, and programs at Jim Pattison's Children's Hospital. Jada Cook with the foundation says every dollar raised stays right here in the province, and Humboldt was a big part of it.
4: Humboldt is a great location. Last year, that location in Humboldt raised over $6,500 just from one store. So it's great to see, and we're really grateful for all of our locations, but especially those rural communities. Jim Pattison Children's Hospital served 644 communities last year. So it's great to have the communities they come from supporting those kids as well.
2: Last year's campaign raised more than $282,000 across the province, and residents are encouraged to stop by their DQ on Wednesday for Miracle Treat Day. Humboldt Lanigan RCMP have released a photo of a suspect in connection with a recent break and enter at a Humboldt business. Police say the suspect was carrying a black and white striped bag and was seen in the Main Street area early on July 13th. Investigators are asking residents and businesses with dash cam or security footage from around 2:25 a.m. that morning to come forward. Tips can be provided to RCMP at 310 RCMP or anonymously through Saskatchewan Crime Stoppers. Izzy, a miniature horse, is the star of a story called Barn Buddies, written by Karen Muckalt. Here's her daughter, Noelle Bowman, with more.
5: It's a lighthearted take from the pony's perspective on their involvement in a child's equine journey, starting out as what we call one of my barn buddies. So too young to be riding yet, but wanting to be around horses, and Izzy's role as their introduction to horses, and how she kind of watches them progress from being the little kid that's afraid to brush her to the kid that's eventually riding the full-size horses in my program.
2: Meet Izzy at noon on Friday at the Reed Thompson Library and just next door in Civic Park. Dry conditions are accelerating the pace toward harvest, but moisture concerns remain for some Saskatchewan producers. The latest Ministry of Agriculture crop report says 56% of cropland topsoil moisture is rated adequate, while 33% is short and 9% is very short. Crops across the province are mostly developing at a normal rate for this time of year, but some areas are reporting stress from hot, dry weather. Producers are also being reminded to watch for increased fire risk and use caution as harvest equipment moves onto roadways. When you see local news happening, tell us. Click on Submit News at discoverhumboldt.com or the Discover Humboldt app.
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2: It's been an outstanding year for the East Central ATU AAA Red Sox, and the competition hasn't ended yet. The team is bound for Coquitlam, BC this weekend to participate in the Western Canadian Baseball Championships. In preparation, the Red Sox got in a tune-up exhibition game with their SPBL rivals, the Saskatoon Diamondbacks, at James Cordy Field on Saturday. The D-backs are headed for nationals this weekend as well in Fort McMurray, and the friendly matchup was a welcome post-regular season send-off for fans, says Red Sox coach Logan Hoffman.
6: It's good they came out here, be able to get some reps in for our hitters, pitchers, throw a few innings, and then we leave to Westerns next Thursday.
2: Hoffman reflected on his opening year as a head coach.
6: It was different. Obviously, I have played a lot the last few years, and this is my first year being a head coach, a kind of assistant coach with the academy. So getting into the coaching mode, I guess, playing a lot of games in the fall. But first time as a head coach, it's been a lot of fun.
2: Catch the full game recap on discoverhumboldt.com. Some last chance ball on the weekend as the Marysburg Royals wrapped up their season by taking the best of three Saskatoon Senior Baseball League Championship. The Royals toppled the Saskatoon River Pirates two games straight on Saturday to seal the deal 1 week after capturing their first provincial championship in 15 years. In Game 1, Thomas Lesmeister struck out 11 batters to lead his team to a 10-4 opening win. Brody Frericks collected three hits and five at-bats in the win. Frericks doubled in the eighth inning, singled in the seventh, and singled in the fifth. The second game saw another dominating performance by the Royals in an 11-1 win. Once again, Brody Frericks led at the plate, driving in four runs on three hits. The Royals' offense came alive in the second as they posted five runs on four hits, courtesy of singles by Tom Hooker, Joel Bimel, and Carter Frericks, and a double by Brody Frericks. The league championship caps a stellar season for the Royals with a series of rock-solid performances. The Saskatchewan Roughriders once again stymied the Ottawa Redblacks on Friday night to keep Ottawa winless on the season. Tommy Stevens relied on his short yardage skills to put up three touchdowns on their way to a 42-20 win. Trevor Harris completed 30 of 38 passes for 401 yards in a game that saw Harris cross the 40,000-yard marker. The win brings the Riders to 6-2 on the season.
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0: Justin Bieber and Speed Demon. Good morning. Sarah Miller here with you. How's it going today? Well, I'm excited because on Wednesday, we are launching an online auction. And oh my goodness, some of the items this year, I am blown away. 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
13: 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Increasing cloud today and a high of 21. Tonight, partly cloudy, 30% chance of overnight showers, low of 12. Tuesday, 60% chance of morning showers, then clearing in the afternoon, high of 20. Wednesday, cloudy and 21. Thursday, 30% chance of showers with a high of 20 and rain on Friday with a high of 19.
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1: That's The Beaches and Edge of the Earth. I'm Sarah Miller. Thanks for joining me today. I hope you're having a fantastic Monday.
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1: 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After more than three decades with Sage Hill Community Futures, CEO Susan Wayhoggy says her career has grown from accounting to helping entrepreneurs build successful businesses. She joined the organization in 1991 and officially became CEO in 2019, after years of supporting clients and expanding her role. Wayhoggy says confidence has been the key to her own success.
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1: She hopes that the same advice encourages more women to pursue leadership roles and entrepreneurship across the region. 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Miracle Treat Day is back next Wednesday, and organizers are hoping to top last year's record-breaking total. Every Blizzard treat purchased at participating Saskatchewan Dairy Queen locations on August 13th will help fund equipment, research, and programs at Jim Pattison's Children's Hospital. Jada Cook with the foundation says every dollar raised stays right here in the province, and Humboldt was a big part of it.
3: Humboldt is a great location. Last year, that location in Humboldt raised over $6,500 just from one store. So it's great to see, and we're really grateful for all of our locations, but especially those rural communities. Jim Pattison Children's Hospital served 644 communities last year. So it's great to have the communities they come from supporting those kids as well.
1: Last year's campaign raised more than $282,000 across the province, and residents are encouraged to stop by their DQ on Wednesday for Miracle Treat Day. Humboldt Lanigan RCMP have released a photo of a suspect in connection with a recent break and enter at a Humboldt business. Police say the suspect was carrying a black and white striped bag and was seen in the Main Street area early on July 13th. Investigators are asking residents and businesses with dash camera security footage from around 2:25 a.m. that morning to come forward. Tips can be provided to RCMP at 310 RCMP or anonymously through Saskatchewan Crime Stoppers. Izzy, a miniature horse, is the star of a story called Barn Buddies, written by Karen Muckalt. Here's her daughter, Noelle Bowman, with more.
4: It's a lighthearted take from the pony's perspective on their involvement in a child's equine journey, starting out as what we call one of my barn buddies. So too young to be riding yet, but wanting to be around horses, and Izzy's role as their introduction to horses and how she kind of watches them progress from being the little kid that's afraid to brush her to the kid that's eventually riding the full-size horses in my program.
1: Meet Izzy at noon on Friday at the Reed Thompson Library and just next door in Civic Park. Dry conditions are accelerating the pace toward harvest, but moisture concerns remain for some Saskatchewan producers. The latest Ministry of Agriculture crop report says 56% of cropland topsoil moisture is rated adequate, while 33% is short and 9% is very short. Crops across the province are mostly developing at a normal rate for this time of year, but some areas are reporting stress from hot, dry weather. Producers are also being reminded to watch for increased fire risk and use caution as harvest equipment moves onto roadways. When you see local news happening, tell us. Click on Submit News at discoverhumboldt.com or the Discover Humboldt app.
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1: It's been an outstanding year for the East Central 18U AAA Red Sox, and the competition hasn't ended yet. The team is bound for Coquitlam, BC this weekend to participate in the Western Canadian Baseball Championships. In preparation, the Red Sox got in a tune-up exhibition game with their SPBL rivals, the Saskatoon Diamondbacks, at James Cordy Field on Saturday. The D-backs are headed for Nationals this weekend as well in Fort McMurray, and the friendly matchup was a welcome post-regular season send-off for fans, says Red Sox coach Logan Hoffman.
6: It's good they came out here, be able to get some reps in for our hitters, pitchers, throw a few innings, and then we leave to Westerns next Thursday.
1: Hoffman reflected on his opening year as a head coach.
6: It was different. Obviously, I have played a lot the last few years, and this is my first year being a head coach, a kind of assistant coach with the academy. So get into the coaching mode, I guess, playing a lot of games in the fall. But first time as a head coach, it's been a lot of fun.
1: Catch the full game recap on discoverhumboldt.com. Some last chance ball on the weekend as the Marysburg Royals wrapped up their season by taking the best of three Saskatoon Senior Baseball League championship. The Royals toppled the Saskatoon River Pirates two games straight on Saturday to seal the deal 1 week after capturing their first provincial championship in 15 years. In Game 1, Thomas Lesmeister struck out 11 batters to lead his team to a 10-4 opening win. Brody Frerichs collected three hits and five at-bats in the win. Frerichs doubled in the eighth inning, singled in the seventh, and singled in the fifth. The second game saw another dominating performance by the Royals in an 11-1 win. Once again, Brody Frerichs led at the plate, driving in four runs on three hits. The Royals' offense came alive in the second as they posted five runs on four hits, courtesy of singles by Tom Hooker, Joel Bimel, and Carter Frerichs, and a double by Brody Frerichs. The league championship caps a stellar season for the Royals with a series of rock-solid performances. The Saskatchewan Roughriders once again stymied the Ottawa Redblacks on Friday night to keep Ottawa winless on the season. Tommy Stevens relied on his short yardage skills to put up three touchdowns on their way to a 42-20 win. Trevor Harris completed 30 of 38 passes for 401 yards in a game that saw Harris cross the 40,000-yard marker. The win brings the Riders to 6-2 on the season.
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1: Increasing cloud today with a hazy afternoon, high of 21. Tonight, partly cloudy, becoming cloudy near midnight with a 30% chance of overnight showers and a low of 12. On Tuesday, 60% chance of showers in the morning, then clearing late in the afternoon, high of 20. Wednesday, cloudy with a high of 21. Thursday, 30% chance of showers with a high of 20, and Friday, rain expected with a high of 19. In Humboldt and Watrous, it's 10 degrees. 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

0: Trevor Guthrie, that's Soundwave. Sarah Miller here with you. We're in the middle of Impossible Trivia.
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0: You could be winning a family pass to go to the Salty Cinema. They've got some great movies playing. This weekend is a double feature with Ferris Bueller's Day Off and Clueless. And then on the Sunday, it's Footloose and Grease. And then coming up, they're going to have a horror night with all the Friday the 13th. Well, not all of them, but number one and two. So check out their showtimes if you want to win tickets. 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What animal can get by with only 5 minutes of sleep in a 24-hour period? 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
10: The Wonder of Words Festival on this Saturday, August 15th at the Little Manitou Art Gallery. 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Increasing cloud today and a high of 21. Tonight, partly cloudy, 30% chance of overnight showers, low of 12. Tuesday, 60% chance of morning showers, then clearing in the afternoon, high of 20. Wednesday, cloudy and 21. Thursday, 30% chance of showers with a high of 20. And rain on Friday with a high of 19.
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0: Cameron Whitcomb and Kingdom of Fear. Sarah Miller here with you. It is Monday. I hope you're having a great start to your week. We're looking for a high of 21 degrees today.
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0: Our winner today is 10-year-old Donovan. Congratulations, Donovan. You knew your animal trivia. The question was, what animal can get away with only 5 minutes of sleep in a 24-hour period? The answer was a giraffe. So big shout out to Donovan. I hope you enjoy going to the drive-in movies at the Salty Cinema down at Manitou Beach. You can listen in and play along every Monday. We have tickets to give away, and you could be our next lucky winner.
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2: 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After more than three decades with Sage Hill Community Futures, CEO Susan Wayhoggy says her career has grown from accounting to helping entrepreneurs build successful businesses. She joined the organization in 1991 and officially became CEO in 2019 after years of supporting clients and expanding her role. Wayhoggy says confidence has been key to her own success.
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2: 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Humboldt Lanigan RCMP are asking for the public's help as they investigate a break and enter at a Main Street business in Humboldt. Police say the incident happened around 2:25 a.m. on July 13th with the suspect damaging an exterior door and display cases before stealing several items. The suspect is described as having small stature, wearing dark clothing, blue gloves, brown shoes, and a face covering. RCMP are asking anyone with information or surveillance footage to contact police. Buying a blizzard treat on Wednesday can help support children's health care across Saskatchewan. Dairy Queen's 24th annual Miracle Treat Day returns August 13th, with 100% of net proceeds from every blizzard sold staying in Saskatchewan to support the Jim Pattison Children's Hospital Foundation. Engagement manager Jada Cook says it's one of the foundation's largest fundraisers of the year.
4: Of course, we're really excited. One of our sweetest fundraisers of the year is just around the corner on August 13th. And this is a huge fundraiser for us. This is Dairy Queen's 24th year running Miracle Treat Day. And it's so special to us because it happens across the entire province. Every Dairy Queen location across Saskatchewan is fundraising for Jim Pattison Children's Hospital Foundation.
2: Last year, Saskatchewan Dairy Queen locations raised more than $282,000, including over $6,500 from the Humboldt location alone. Hot, dry weather continues to push crop development ahead across Saskatchewan, with producers in the Humboldt and Watrous regions watching conditions closely. The latest provincial crop report says early seeded crops are nearing maturity, while later seeded fields would still benefit from timely rainfall. The Invermay area received 20 millimeters of rain, but many other areas saw little or no precipitation. The province says harvest is now underway in some regions, with 2% of crops combined so far. For dyslexics and neurodivergents struggling with reading, novels in verse might be the answer. These are novels where the paragraphs are shaped into what looks like poetry instead. For Munster Library sublibrarian Jenna Novakoski, this new format of books may have sparked a love of reading.
5: So being able to sit in silence and read a book and be comfortable knowing that I can, it's a comfort that I've never experienced before, and something that I am learning that I might actually like.
2: The library in Munster now has a selection of novels in verse available. When you see local news happening, tell us. Click on Submit News at discoverhumboldt.com or the Discover Humboldt app.
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2: A little post-regular season touch-up for the East Central 18U AAA Red Sox on Saturday as they hosted an exhibition game with the Saskatoon Diamondbacks as both teams head off to their respective championships. The Red Sox are off to the Western Canadian Championships in Coquitlam, B.C. from August 14th to 16th by virtue of their silver provincial finish. Meanwhile, provincial title holders, the Diamondbacks, are gearing up for their run at the 18U Nationals coming up August 13th to 16th in Fort McMurray. Red Sox coach Logan Hoffman says Saskatchewan is sending the best to their competitions.
6: Yeah, they've been kind of our best competition throughout the year, and they're heading to Nationals in Fort Mac. So they'll go up there, and we're going out to BC for Westerns. So should be fun. Hopefully, I think both of us will represent Saskatchewan well and been the two best teams in the league all year. So it's good we're representing with the best.
2: As expected, the touch-up game was a close affair with the Red Sox edging the Diamondbacks 12-11 in a neck-and-neck finish. Catch the full game recap on Discover Humboldt. Some last-chance ball on the weekend as the Marysburg Royals wrapped up their season by taking the best of three Saskatoon Senior Baseball League championship. The Royals toppled the Saskatoon River Pirates two games straight on Saturday to seal the deal 1 week after capturing their first provincial championship in 15 years. In Game 1, Thomas Lesmeister struck out 11 batters to lead his team to a 10-4 opening win. Brody Frerichs collected three hits and five at-bats in the win. Frerichs doubled in the eighth inning, singled in the seventh, and singled in the fifth. The second game saw another dominating performance by the Royals in an 11-1 win. Once again, Brody Frerichs led at the plate, driving in four runs on three hits. The Royals' offense came alive in the second as they posted five runs on four hits, courtesy of singles by Tom Hooker, Joel Bimel, and Carter Frerichs, and a double by Brody Frerichs. The league championship caps a stellar season for the Royals with a series of rock-solid performances. The Saskatchewan Roughriders once again stymied the Ottawa Redblacks on Friday night to keep Ottawa winless on the season. Tommy Stevens relied on his short yardage skills to put up three touchdowns on their way to a 42-20 win. Trevor Harris completed 30 of 38 passes for 401 yards in a game that saw Harris cross the 40,000-yard marker. The win brings the Riders to 6-2 on the season.
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2: Increasing cloud today with a hazy afternoon, high of 21. Tonight, partly cloudy, becoming cloudy near midnight with a 30% chance of overnight showers and a low of 12. On Tuesday, 60% chance of showers in the morning, then clearing late in the afternoon, high of 20. Wednesday, cloudy with a high of 21. Thursday, 30% chance of showers with a high of 20. And Friday, rain expected with a high of 19. 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

0: knew it.
1: Taylor Swift and I knew it. I knew you. Good morning. Sarah Miller here with you. Welcome to your Wednesday. We're looking for a high of 21 degrees today. And there is a barbecue opportunity this week. Jennifer Fitzpatrick joins us with the details.
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14: 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Increasing cloud today and a high of 21. Tonight, partly cloudy, 30% chance of overnight showers, low of 12. Tuesday, 60% chance of morning showers, then clearing in the afternoon, high of 20. Wednesday, cloudy and 21. Thursday, 30% chance of showers with a high of 20 and rain on Friday with a high of 19.
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0: Disclosure, Sam Smith. That is Latch. I'm Sarah Miller. Thanks for joining me today. A magic show coming up on Thursday for the kids. You can check it out at the library. It is at 1 o'clock featuring Danny Kazam. He will be sharing his magic full of laughs, surprises, and tricks. Starting at 1 o'clock, running until 1:45, you can show up and attend. It is free, and any of the kids that are involved in the summer reading program can get an extra raffle ticket for a prize box and enter in for their chance to win. Don't forget your reading minutes. 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
1: 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After more than three decades with Sage Hill Community Futures, CEO Susan Wayhoggy says her career has grown from accounting to helping entrepreneurs build successful businesses. She joined the organization in 1991 and officially became CEO in 2019 after years of supporting clients and expanding her role. Wayhoggy says confidence has been key to her own success.
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1: 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Humboldt, Lanigan, RCMP are asking for the public's help as they investigate a break and enter at a Main Street business in Humboldt. Police say the incident happened around 2:25 a.m. on July 13th with the suspect damaging an exterior door and display cases before stealing several items. The suspect is described as having small stature, wearing dark clothing, blue gloves, brown shoes, and a face covering. RCMP are asking anyone with information or surveillance footage to contact police. Buying a blizzard treat on Wednesday can help support children's health care across Saskatchewan. Dairy Queen's 24th annual Miracle Treat Day returns August 13th, with 100% of net proceeds from every blizzard sold staying in Saskatchewan to support the Jim Pattison Children's Hospital Foundation. Engagement manager Jada Cook says it's one of the foundation's largest fundraisers of the year.
3: Of course, we're really excited. One of our sweetest fundraisers of the year is just around the corner on August 13th. And this is a huge fundraiser for us. This is Dairy Queen's 24th year running Miracle Treat Day. And it's so special to us because it happens across the entire province. Every Dairy Queen location across Saskatchewan is fundraising for Jim Pattison Children's Hospital Foundation.
1: Last year, Saskatchewan Dairy Queen locations raised more than $282,000, including over $6,500 from the Humboldt location alone. Hot, dry weather continues to push crop development ahead across Saskatchewan, with producers in the Humboldt and Watrous regions watching conditions closely. The latest provincial crop report says early seeded crops are nearing maturity, while later seeded fields would still benefit from timely rainfall. The Invermay area received 20 millimeters of rain, but many other areas saw little or no precipitation. The province says harvest is now underway in some regions, with 2% of crops combined so far. For dyslexics and neurodivergents struggling with reading, novels in verse might be the answer. These are novels where the paragraphs are shaped into what looks like poetry instead. For Munster Library sublibrarian Jenna Novakoski, this new format of books may have sparked a love of reading.
4: So being able to sit in silence and read a book and be comfortable knowing that I can, it's a comfort that I've never experienced before, in something that I am learning that I might actually like.
1: The library in Munster now has a selection of novels in verse available. When you see local news happening, tell us. 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
1: A little post-regular season touch-up for the East Central 18U AAA Red Sox on Saturday as they hosted an exhibition game with the Saskatoon Diamondbacks as both teams head off to their respective championships. The Red Sox are off to the Western Canadian Championships in Coquitlam, B.C. from August 14th to 16th by virtue of their silver provincial finish. Meanwhile, provincial title holders, the Diamondbacks, are gearing up for their run at the 18U Nationals coming up August 13th to 16th in Fort McMurray. Red Sox coach Logan Hoffman says Saskatchewan is sending the best to their competitions.
5: Yeah, they've been kind of our best competition throughout the year, and they're heading to Nationals in Fort Mac. So they'll go up there, and we're going out to BC for Westerns. So should be fun. Hopefully, I think both of us will represent Saskatchewan well, and been the two best teams in the league all year. So it's good we're representing with the best.
1: As expected, the touch-up game was a close affair, with the Red Sox edging the Diamondbacks 12-11 in a neck-and-neck finish. Catch the full game recap on Discover Humboldt. Some last-chance ball on the weekend as the Marysburg Royals wrapped up their season by taking the best of three Saskatoon Senior Baseball League championship. The Royals toppled the Saskatoon River Pirates two games straight on Saturday to seal the deal 1 week after capturing their first provincial championship in 15 years. In Game 1, Thomas Lesmeister struck out 11 batters to lead his team to a 10-4 opening win. Brody Frerichs collected three hits and five at-bats in the win. Frerichs doubled in the eighth inning, singled in the seventh, and singled in the fifth. The second game saw another dominating performance by the Royals in an 11-1 win. Once again, Brody Frerichs led at the plate, driving in four runs on three hits. The Royals' offense came alive in the second as they posted five runs on four hits, courtesy of singles by Tom Hooker, Joel Beimel, and Carter Frerichs, and a double by Brody Frerichs. The league championship caps a stellar season for the Royals with a series of rock-solid performances. The Saskatchewan Roughriders once again stymied the Ottawa Redblacks on Friday night to keep Ottawa winless on the season. Tommy Stevens relied on his short yardage skills to put up three touchdowns on their way to a 42-20 win. Trevor Harris completed 30 of 38 passes for 401 yards in a game that saw Harris cross the 40,000-yard marker. The win brings the Riders to 6-2 on the season.
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1: Increasing cloud today with a hazy afternoon, high of 21. Tonight, partly cloudy, becoming cloudy near midnight with a 30% chance of overnight showers and a low of 12. On Tuesday, 60% chance of showers in the morning, then clearing late in the afternoon, high of 20. Wednesday, cloudy with a high of 21. Thursday, 30% chance of showers with a high of 20. And Friday, rain expected with a high of 19. 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

0: Mariana's Trench and Beside You. Sarah Miller here with you. Thanks for joining me. A big shout out to the Red Sox as they had some big games on the weekend. They now have earned their spot at Westerns after they finished second in provincials. You can check out that story online at discoverhumboldt.com. And of course, a good shout out as well to the East Central 18U AAA Red Sox. 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
15: 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Increasing cloud today and a high of 21. Tonight, partly cloudy, 30% chance of overnight showers, low of 12. Tuesday, 60% chance of morning showers, then clearing in the afternoon, high of 20. Wednesday, cloudy and 21. Thursday, 30% chance of showers with a high of 20 and rain on Friday with a high of 19.
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0: Charlotte Cardin and The Way We Touch. I'm Sarah Miller. Thanks for joining me. I hope you're having a fantastic start to your week. We're looking for a high of 21 degrees. There is a cool show coming up this Friday. You can get your tickets to it. It's taking place in Watson as they are welcoming back Washboard Hank. He is a great musician and he plays many instruments. You can check it out online at discoverhumboldt.com. 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Details for ticket information in the news story online.
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2: Temperatures across Saskatchewan this week are expected to be near to below normal, and we will have a chance for some periodic shower and some thunderstorm activity. I'm meteorologist Drew Lerner for the Golden West Radio Network. We do expect precipitation in the forecast almost every day this week in a part of the province, but it isn't going to be widespread moisture that everybody gets impacted all at once. For the most part, it's going to be scattered, and we'll expect most of the precipitation to be light, at least through the first half of this week. There will be an RM district or two that could come up with something more of significant than the rest of the region, but it's not going to be very common. Some of the greater precipitation totals expected here near term will probably be in the interior southwest and also not too far away from the Highway 16 corridor. But for the most part, there's going to be a risk of some of these stronger storms in a few spots. Most of us will be seeing moisture totals by the time we get to Wednesday night, running from traces upwards to around 8 or 9 millimeters. Now, those stronger storms will be capable of producing totals much greater, perhaps in the range of 10 to 33 millimeters. So there will be the potential for that. And it looks like to me at this point that we will not be seeing that kind of rainfall in very many locations, but those areas that are impacted are probably going to be favored in the west and maybe a few south central locations. But I think at this point, the best rain is probably going to come along when we get to the latter part of this week, going into the weekend, when a disturbance moves across the region in a more broadly based manner. And we'll look for rain totals that might run from 3 to around 20 millimeters in general, with coverage much higher than what we will be seeing over these next 2 or 3 days. That system for later this week, though, is still up for debate just simply because there's not a lot of good model agreement as to where those greater rain totals are likely to occur and how common they will actually be. But we do feel like there will be an increase in precipitation as we finish out the week and move into the weekend. Again, it will probably favor the south central and eastern parts of the province more than the rest of the region, but I think everybody could be involved to some degree. Our temperatures this week will be upper teens to lower and middle 20s most afternoons, and our nighttime lows are expected to run mostly upper single digits into the teens. For the Golden West Radio Network, I'm meteorologist Drew Lerner.
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2: 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After more than three decades with Sage Hill Community Futures, CEO Susan Wayhoggy says her career has grown from accounting to helping entrepreneurs build successful businesses. She joined the organization in 1991 and officially became CEO in 2019, after years of supporting clients and expanding her role. Wayhoggy says confidence has been the key to her own success.
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2: She hopes that the same advice encourages more women to pursue leadership roles and entrepreneurship across the region. 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Miracle Treat Day is back next Wednesday, and organizers are hoping to top last year's record-breaking total. Every Blizzard treat purchased at participating Saskatchewan Dairy Queen locations on August 13th will help fund equipment, research, and programs at Jim Pattison's Children's Hospital. Jada Cook with the foundation says every dollar raised stays right here in the province, and Humboldt was a big part of it.
4: Humboldt is a great location. Last year, that location in Humboldt raised over $6,500 just from one store. So it's great to see, and we're really grateful for all of our locations, but especially those rural communities. Jim Pattison Children's Hospital served 644 communities last year. So it's great to have the communities they come from supporting those kids as well.
2: Last year's campaign raised more than $282,000 across the province, and residents are encouraged to stop by their DQ on Wednesday for Miracle Treat Day. Humboldt Lanigan RCMP have released a photo of a suspect in connection with a recent break and enter at a Humboldt business. Police say the suspect was carrying a black and white striped bag and was seen in the Main Street area early on July 13th. Investigators are asking residents and businesses with dash camera security footage from around 2:25 a.m. that morning to come forward. Tips can be provided to RCMP at 310 RCMP or anonymously through Saskatchewan Crime Stoppers. Izzy, a miniature horse, is the star of a story called Barn Buddies, written by Karen Muckalt. Here's her daughter, Noelle Bowman, with more.
5: It's a lighthearted take from the pony's perspective on their involvement in a child's equine journey, starting out as what we call one of my barn buddies. So too young to be riding yet, but wanting to be around horses, and Izzy's role as their introduction to horses, and how she kind of watches them progress from being the little kid that's afraid to brush her to the kid that's eventually riding the full-size horses in my program.
2: Meet Izzy at noon on Friday at the Reed Thompson Library and just next door in Civic Park. Dry conditions are accelerating the pace toward harvest, but moisture concerns remain for some Saskatchewan producers. The latest Ministry of Agriculture crop report says 56% of cropland topsoil moisture is rated adequate, while 33% is short and 9% is very short. Crops across the province are mostly developing at a normal rate for this time of year, but some areas are reporting stress from hot, dry weather. Producers are also being reminded to watch for increased fire risk and use caution as harvest equipment moves onto roadways. When you see local news happening, tell us. Click on Submit News at discoverhumboldt.com or the Discover Humboldt app.
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2: It's been an outstanding year for the East Central ATU AAA Red Sox, and the competition hasn't ended yet. The team is bound for Coquitlam, BC this weekend to participate in the Western Canadian Baseball Championships. In preparation, the Red Sox got in a tune-up exhibition game with their SPBL rivals, the Saskatoon Diamondbacks, at James Cordy Field on Saturday. The D-backs are headed for nationals this weekend as well in Fort McMurray, and the friendly matchup was a welcome post-regular season send-off for fans, says Red Sox coach Logan Hoffman.
6: It's good they came out here, be able to get some reps in for our hitters, pitchers, throw a few innings, and then we leave to the Westerns next Thursday.
2: Hoffman reflected on his opening year as a head coach.
6: It was different. Obviously, I have played a lot the last few years, and this is my first year being a head coach, a kind of assistant coach with the academy. So getting into the coaching mode, I guess, playing a lot of games in the fall. But first time as a head coach, it's been a lot of fun.
2: Catch the full game recap on discoverhumboldt.com. Some last chance ball on the weekend as the Marysburg Royals wrapped up their season by taking the best of three Saskatoon Senior Baseball League championship. The Royals toppled the Saskatoon River Pirates 2 games straight on Saturday to seal the deal 1 week after capturing their first provincial championship in 15 years. In Game 1, Thomas Lesmeister struck out 11 batters to lead his team to a 10-4 opening win. Brody Frerichs collected 3 hits and 5 at-bats in the win. Frerichs doubled in the 8th inning, singled in the 7th, and singled in the 5th. The second game saw another dominating performance by the Royals in an 11-1 win. Once again, Brody Frerichs led at the plate, driving in 4 runs on 3 hits. The Royals' offense came alive in the 2nd as they posted 5 runs on 4 hits, courtesy of singles by Tom Hooker, Joel Bimel, and Carter Frerichs, and a double by Brody Frerichs. The league championship caps a stellar season for the Royals with a series of rock-solid performances. The Saskatchewan Roughriders once again stymied the Ottawa Redblacks on Friday night to keep Ottawa winless on the season. Tommy Stevens relied on his short yardage skills to put up 3 touchdowns on their way to a 42-20 win. Trevor Harris completed 30 of 38 passes for 401 yards in a game that saw Harris cross the 40,000-yard marker. The win brings the Riders to 6-2 on the season.
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2: Increasing cloud today with a hazy afternoon, high of 21. Tonight, partly cloudy, becoming cloudy near midnight with a 30% chance of overnight showers and a low of 12. On Tuesday, 60% chance of showers in the morning, then clearing late in the afternoon, high of 20. Wednesday, cloudy with a high of 21. Thursday, 30% chance of showers with a high of 20. And Friday, rain expected with a high of 19. 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
2: 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Increasing cloud today and a high of 21. Tonight, partly cloudy, 30% chance of overnight showers, low of 12. Tuesday, 60% chance of morning showers, then clearing in the afternoon, high of 20. Wednesday, cloudy and 21. Thursday, 30% chance of showers with a high of 20, and rain on Friday with a high of 19.
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8: 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Increasing cloud today and a high of 21. Tonight, partly cloudy, 30% chance of overnight showers, low of 12. Tuesday, 60% chance of morning showers, then clearing in the afternoon, high of 20. Wednesday, cloudy and 21. Thursday, 30% chance of showers with a high of 20. And rain on Friday with a high of 19.
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3: 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After more than three decades with Sage Hill Community Futures, CEO Susan Wayhoggy says her career has grown from accounting to helping entrepreneurs build successful businesses. She joined the organization in 1991 and officially became CEO in 2019 after years of supporting clients and expanding her role. Wayhoggy says confidence has been key to her own success.
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3: 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Humboldt Lanigan RCMP are asking for the public's help as they investigate a break and enter at a Main Street business in Humboldt. Police say the incident happened around 2:25 a.m. on July 13th with the suspect damaging an exterior door and display cases before stealing several items. The suspect is described as having small stature, wearing dark clothing, blue gloves, brown shoes, and a face covering. RCMP are asking anyone with information or surveillance footage to contact police. Buying a blizzard treat on Wednesday can help support children's health care across Saskatchewan. Dairy Queen's 24th annual Miracle Treat Day returns August 13th, with 100% of net proceeds from every blizzard sold staying in Saskatchewan to support the Jim Pattison Children's Hospital Foundation. Engagement manager Jada Cook says it's one of the foundation's largest fundraisers of the year.
5: Of course, we're really excited. One of our sweetest fundraisers of the year is just around the corner on August 13th. And this is a huge fundraiser for us. This is Dairy Queen's 24th year running Miracle Treat Day. And it's so special to us because it happens across the entire province. Every Dairy Queen location across Saskatchewan is fundraising for Jim Pattison Children's Hospital Foundation.
3: Last year, Saskatchewan Dairy Queen locations raised more than $282,000, including over $6,500 from the Humboldt location alone. Hot, dry weather continues to push crop development ahead across Saskatchewan, with producers in the Humboldt and Watrous regions watching conditions closely. The latest provincial crop report says early seeded crops are nearing maturity, while later seeded fields would still benefit from timely rainfall. The Invermay area received 20 millimeters of rain, but many other areas saw little or no precipitation. The province says harvest is now underway in some regions, with 2% of crops combined so far. For dyslexics and neurodivergents struggling with reading, novels in verse might be the answer. These are novels where the paragraphs are shaped into what looks like poetry instead. For Munster Library sub-librarian Jenna Novakoski, this new format of books may have sparked a love of reading.
6: So being able to sit in silence and read a book and be comfortable knowing that I can, it's a comfort that I've never experienced before, and something that I am learning that I might actually like.
3: The library in Munster now has a selection of novels in verse available. When you see local news happening, tell us. Click on Submit News at discoverhumboldt.com or the Discover Humboldt app.
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3: A little post-regular season touch-up for the East Central 18U AAA Red Sox on Saturday as they hosted an exhibition game with the Saskatoon Diamondbacks as both teams head off to their respective championships. The Red Sox are off to the Western Canadian Championships in Coquitlam, B.C. from August 14th to 16th by virtue of their silver provincial finish. Meanwhile, provincial title holders, the Diamondbacks, are gearing up for their run at the 18U Nationals coming up August 13th to 16th in Fort McMurray. Red Sox coach Logan Hoffman says Saskatchewan is sending the best to their competitions.
7: Yeah, they've been kind of our best competition throughout the year, and they're heading to Nationals in Fort Mac. So they'll go up there, and we're going out to BC for Westerns. So should be fun. Hopefully, I think both of us will represent Saskatchewan well and been the two best teams in the league all year. So it's good we're representing with the best.
3: As expected, the touch-up game was a close affair with the Red Sox edging the Diamondbacks 12-11 in a neck-and-neck finish. Catch the full game recap on Discover Humboldt. Some last-chance ball on the weekend as the Marysburg Royals wrapped up their season by taking the best of three Saskatoon Senior Baseball League championship. The Royals toppled the Saskatoon River Pirates two games straight on Saturday to seal the deal 1 week after capturing their first provincial championship in 15 years. In Game 1, Thomas Lesmeister struck out 11 batters to lead his team to a 10-4 opening win. Brody Frerichs collected three hits and five at-bats in the win. Frerichs doubled in the eighth inning, singled in the seventh, and singled in the fifth. The second game saw another dominating performance by the Royals in an 11-1 win. Once again, Brody Frerichs led at the plate, driving in four runs on three hits. The Royals' offense came alive in the second as they posted five runs on four hits, courtesy of singles by Tom Hooker, Joel Bimel, and Carter Frerichs, and a double by Brody Frerichs. The league championship caps a stellar season for the Royals with a series of rock-solid performances. The Saskatchewan Roughriders once again stymied the Ottawa Redblacks on Friday night to keep Ottawa winless on the season. Tommy Stevens relied on his short yardage skills to put up three touchdowns on their way to a 42-20 win. Trevor Harris completed 30 of 38 passes for 401 yards in a game that saw Harris cross the 40,000-yard marker. The win brings the Riders to 6-2 on the season.
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3: Increasing cloud today with a hazy afternoon, high of 21. Tonight, partly cloudy, becoming cloudy near midnight with a 30% chance of overnight showers and a low of 12. On Tuesday, 60% chance of showers in the morning, then clearing late in the afternoon, high of 20. Wednesday, cloudy with a high of 21. Thursday, 30% chance of showers with a high of 20. And Friday, rain expected with a high of 19. 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
11: 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Increasing cloud today and a high of 21. Tonight, partly cloudy, 30% chance of overnight showers, low of 12. Tuesday, 60% chance of morning showers, then clearing in the afternoon, high of 20. Wednesday, cloudy and 21. Thursday, 30% chance of showers with a high of 20. And rain on Friday with a high of 19.
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14: 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Increasing cloud today and a high of 21. Tonight, partly cloudy, 30% chance of overnight showers, low of 12. Tuesday, 60% chance of morning showers, then clearing in the afternoon, high of 20. Wednesday, cloudy and 21. Thursday, 30% chance of showers with a high of 20 and rain on Friday with a high of 19.
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0: many brains.
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2: 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After more than three decades with Sage Hill Community Futures, CEO Susan Wayhoggy says her career has grown from accounting to helping entrepreneurs build successful businesses. She joined the organization in 1991 and officially became CEO in 2019, after years of supporting clients and expanding her role. Wayhoggy says confidence has been the key to her own success.
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2: 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Every Blizzard treat purchased at participating Saskatchewan Dairy Queen locations on August 13th will help fund equipment, research, and programs at Jim Pattison's Children's Hospital. Jada Cook with the foundation says every dollar raised stays right here in the province, and Humboldt was a big part of it.
4: Humboldt is a great location. Last year, that location in Humboldt raised over $6,500 just from one store. So it's great to see, and we're really grateful for all of our locations, but especially those rural communities. Jim Pattison Children's Hospital served 644 communities last year. So it's great to have the communities they come from supporting those kids as well.
2: Last year's campaign raised more than $282,000 across the province, and residents are encouraged to stop by their DQ on Wednesday for Miracle Treat Day. Humboldt Lanigan RCMP have released a photo of a suspect in connection with a recent break and enter at a Humboldt business. Police say the suspect was carrying a black and white striped bag and was seen in the Main Street area early on July 13th. Investigators are asking residents and businesses with dash camera security footage from around 2:25 a.m. that morning to come forward. Tips can be provided to RCMP at 310 RCMP or anonymously through Saskatchewan Crime Stoppers. Izzy, a miniature horse, is the star of a story called Barn Buddies, written by Karen Muckalt. Here's her daughter, Noelle Bowman, with more.
5: It's a lighthearted take from the pony's perspective on their involvement in a child's equine journey, starting out as what we call one of my barn buddies. So too young to be riding yet, but wanting to be around horses, and Izzy's role as their introduction to horses, and how she kind of watches them progress from being the little kid that's afraid to brush her to the kid that's eventually riding the full-size horses in my program.
2: Meet Izzy at noon on Friday at the Reed Thompson Library and just next door in Civic Park. Dry conditions are accelerating the pace toward harvest, but moisture concerns remain for some Saskatchewan producers. The latest Ministry of Agriculture crop report says 56% of cropland topsoil moisture is rated adequate, while 33% is short and 9% is very short. Crops across the province are mostly developing at a normal rate for this time of year, but some areas are reporting stress from hot, dry weather. Producers are also being reminded to watch for increased fire risk and use caution as harvest equipment moves onto roadways. When you see local news happening, tell us. Click on Submit News at discoverhumboldt.com or the Discover Humboldt app.
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2: It's been an outstanding year for the East Central ATU AAA Red Sox, and the competition hasn't ended yet. The team is bound for Coquitlam, BC this weekend to participate in the Western Canadian Baseball Championships. In preparation, the Red Sox got in a tune-up exhibition game with their SPBL rivals, the Saskatoon Diamondbacks, at James Cordy Field on Saturday. The D-backs are headed for nationals this weekend as well in Fort McMurray, and the friendly matchup was a welcome post-regular season send-off for fans, says Red Sox coach Logan Hoffman.
6: It's good they came out here, be able to get some reps in for our hitters, pitchers, throw a few innings, and then we leave to the Westerns next Thursday.
2: Hoffman reflected on his opening year as a head coach.
6: It was different. Obviously, I have played a lot the last few years, and this is my first year being a head coach, a kind of assistant coach with the academy. So getting into the coaching mode, I guess, playing a lot of games in the fall. But first time as a head coach, it's been a lot of fun.
2: Catch the full game recap on discoverhumboldt.com. Some last chance ball on the weekend as the Marysburg Royals wrapped up their season by taking the best of three Saskatoon Senior Baseball League championship. The Royals toppled the Saskatoon River Pirates two games straight on Saturday to seal the deal 1 week after capturing their first provincial championship in 15 years. In Game 1, Thomas Lesmeister struck out 11 batters to lead his team to a 10-4 opening win. Brody Frerichs collected three hits and five at-bats in the win. Frerichs doubled in the eighth inning, singled in the seventh, and singled in the fifth. The second game saw another dominating performance by the Royals in an 11-1 win. Once again, Brody Frerichs led at the plate, driving in four runs on three hits. The Royals' offense came alive in the second as they posted five runs on four hits, courtesy of singles by Tom Hooker, Joel Bimel, and Carter Frerichs, and a double by Brody Frerichs. The league championship caps a stellar season for the Royals with a series of rock-solid performances. The Saskatchewan Roughriders once again stymied the Ottawa Redblacks on Friday night to keep Ottawa winless on the season. Tommy Stevens relied on his short yardage skills to put up three touchdowns on their way to a 42-20 win. Trevor Harris completed 30 of 38 passes for 401 yards in a game that saw Harris cross the 40,000-yard marker. The win brings the Riders to 6-2 on the season.
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2: Increasing cloud today with a hazy afternoon, high of 21. Tonight, partly cloudy, becoming cloudy near midnight with a 30% chance of overnight showers and a low of 12. On Tuesday, 60% chance of showers in the morning, then clearing late in the afternoon, high of 20. Wednesday, cloudy with a high of 21. Thursday, 30% chance of showers with a high of 20. And Friday, rain expected with a high of 19. 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
13: 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Increasing cloud today and a high of 21. Tonight, partly cloudy, 30% chance of overnight showers, low of 12. Tuesday, 60% chance of morning showers, then clearing in the afternoon, high of 20. Wednesday, cloudy and 21. Thursday, 30% chance of showers with a high of 20 and rain on Friday with a high of 19.
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9: 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Increasing cloud today and a high of 21. Tonight, partly cloudy, 30% chance of overnight showers, low of 12. Tuesday, 60% chance of morning showers, then clearing in the afternoon, high of 20. Wednesday, cloudy and 21. Thursday, 30% chance of showers with a high of 20. And rain on Friday with a high of 19.
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1: Hay and pasture conditions remain highly variable. In Manitoba, seasonal moisture is generally adequate to surplus across the northwestern interlake, although some localized dry areas remain. In Saskatchewan, hayland topsoil moisture is rated 56% adequate, with pasture moisture 45% adequate, 59% good to excellent, with most remaining in good to fair condition, despite dryness in some regions. In Alberta, dry conditions continue in parts of the south and central regions, while excess moisture is slowing field activities in some northern areas. Pasture growth is rated nearly 55% good to excellent, with tame hay 57% good to excellent. Overall, forage supplies across the prairies are generally holding up. For Golden West, I'm Glendalee Allen-Vossler.
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1: 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After more than three decades with Sage Hill Community Futures, CEO Susan Wayhoggy says her career has grown from accounting to helping entrepreneurs build successful businesses. She joined the organization in 1991 and officially became CEO in 2019 after years of supporting clients and expanding her role. Wayhoggy says confidence has been key to her own success.
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1: 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Humboldt Lanigan RCMP are asking for the public's help as they investigate a break and enter at a Main Street business in Humboldt. Police say the incident happened around 2:25 a.m. on July 13th with the suspect damaging an exterior door and display cases before stealing several items. The suspect is described as having small stature, wearing dark clothing, blue gloves, brown shoes, and a face covering. RCMP are asking anyone with information or surveillance footage to contact police. Buying a blizzard treat on Wednesday can help support children's health care across Saskatchewan. Dairy Queen's 24th annual Miracle Treat Day returns August 13th, with 100% of net proceeds from every blizzard sold staying in Saskatchewan to support the Jim Pattison Children's Hospital Foundation. Engagement manager Jada Cook says it's one of the foundation's largest fundraisers of the year.
3: Of course, we're really excited. One of our sweetest fundraisers of the year is just around the corner on August 13th. And this is a huge fundraiser for us. This is Dairy Queen's 24th year running Miracle Treat Day. And it's so special to us because it happens across the entire province. Every Dairy Queen location across Saskatchewan is fundraising for Jim Pattison Children's Hospital Foundation.
1: Last year, Saskatchewan Dairy Queen locations raised more than $282,000, including over $6,500 from the Humboldt location alone. Hot, dry weather continues to push crop development ahead across Saskatchewan, with producers in the Humboldt and Watrous regions watching conditions closely. The latest provincial crop report says early seeded crops are nearing maturity, while later seeded fields would still benefit from timely rainfall. The Invermay area received 20 millimeters of rain, but many other areas saw little or no precipitation. The province says harvest is now underway in some regions, with 2% of crops combined so far. For dyslexics and neurodivergents struggling with reading, novels in verse might be the answer. These are novels where the paragraphs are shaped into what looks like poetry instead. For Munster Library sublibrarian Jenna Novakoski, this new format of books may have sparked a love of reading.
4: So being able to sit in silence and read a book and be comfortable knowing that I can, it's a comfort that I've never experienced before, and something that I am learning that I might actually like.
1: The library in Munster now has a selection of novels in verse available. When you see local news happening, tell us. 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
1: A little post-regular season touch-up for the East Central 18U AAA Red Sox on Saturday as they hosted an exhibition game with the Saskatoon Diamondbacks as both teams head off to their respective championships. The Red Sox are off to the Western Canadian Championships in Coquitlam, BC from August 14th to 16th by virtue of their silver provincial finish. Meanwhile, provincial title holders, the Diamondbacks, are gearing up for their run at the 18U Nationals coming up August 13th to 16th in Fort McMurray. Red Sox coach Logan Hoffman says Saskatchewan is sending the best to their competitions.
6: Yeah, they've been kind of our best competition throughout the year, and they're heading to Nationals in Fort Mac. So they'll go up there, and we're going out to BC for Westerns. So should be fun. Hopefully, I think both of us will represent Saskatchewan well and been the two best teams in the league all year. So it's good we're representing with the best.
1: As expected, the touch-up game was a close affair with the Red Sox edging the Diamondbacks 12-11 in a neck-and-neck finish. Catch the full game recap on Discover Humboldt. Some last chance ball on the weekend as the Marysburg Royals wrapped up their season by taking the best of three Saskatoon Senior Baseball League championship. The Royals toppled the Saskatoon River Pirates two games straight on Saturday to seal the deal 1 week after capturing their first provincial championship in 15 years. In Game 1, Thomas Lesmeister struck out 11 batters to lead his team to a 10-4 opening win. Brody Frerichs collected three hits and five at-bats in the win. Frerichs doubled in the eighth inning, singled in the seventh, and singled in the fifth. The second game saw another dominating performance by the Royals in an 11-1 win. Once again, Brody Frerichs led at the plate, driving in four runs on three hits. The Royals' offense came alive in the second as they posted five runs on four hits, courtesy of singles by Tom Hooker, Joel Bimel, and Carter Frerichs, and a double by Brody Frerichs. The league championship caps a stellar season for the Royals with a series of rock-solid performances. The Saskatchewan Roughriders once again stymied the Ottawa Redblacks on Friday night to keep Ottawa winless on the season. Tommy Stevens relied on his short yardage skills to put up three touchdowns on their way to a 42-20 win. Trevor Harris completed 30 of 38 passes for 401 yards in a game that saw Harris cross the 40,000-yard marker. The win brings the Riders to 6-2 on the season.
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1: Increasing cloud today with a hazy afternoon, high of 21. Tonight, partly cloudy, becoming cloudy near midnight with a 30% chance of overnight showers and a low of 12. On Tuesday, 60% chance of showers in the morning, then clearing late in the afternoon, high of 20. Wednesday, cloudy with a high of 21. Thursday, 30% chance of showers with a high of 20, and Friday, rain expected with a high of 19. 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

0: 5 ways that we can be lazy. Go to bed as early as humanly possible tonight. Order food instead of making it. Wear the same comfortable clothes all day, ignoring anything that says some assembly required. And finally, take a nap. Because if you can postpone it until tomorrow, you're not avoiding it. You're actually planning ahead.
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7: 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From 11 to 1:30 this Thursday at the museum. High of 21 this afternoon, tonight partly cloudy, becoming cloudy near midnight with a 30% chance of overnight showers, low of 12. Tuesday, cloudy with a 60% chance of showers in the morning, then clearing late in the afternoon, high of 20. Wednesday, cloudy and 21. Thursday, a 30% chance of showers with a high of 20. And on Friday, rain is expected with a high of 19.
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0: Mariana's Trench and Stutter with Ken O'Neill. Gracie Abrams' Hit the Wall is coming up. Baseball is heading back to the cornfields this Thursday for another Field of Dreams game in Dyersville, Iowa. The Philadelphia Phillies will take on the Minnesota Twins in the first major league game there in like 4 years. Field of Dreams actor Kevin Costner and more than 25 baseball Hall of Famers are expected to be there for the special pregame ceremony. And we can watch it live this year on Netflix. It's Thursday night.
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12: High of 21 this afternoon, tonight partly cloudy, becoming cloudy near midnight with a 30% chance of overnight showers, low of 12. Tuesday, cloudy with a 60% chance of showers in the morning, then clearing late in the afternoon, high of 20. Wednesday, cloudy and 21. Thursday, a 30% chance of showers with a high of 20. And on Friday, rain is expected with a high of 19.
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0: Alexander Stewart, his problem instead. I'm Ken O'Neill, and in just a minute, we'll hear Dua Lipa. Have you signed up yet for the Daily News? 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
2: Get the news you need when you need it by downloading the Discover Humboldt app. I'm Blaine Wyland. Here's what's making local news this hour. Bruna was buzzing Sunday as Cherry Sunday returned, bringing food, music, and vendors to one of the community's signature summer events. Visitors browsed local produce, crafts, and cherry-themed treats, including sour cherries, pies, sundaes, and cherry smokies. Saskatoon country artist Matt Johnner was also part of the afternoon entertainment, drawing on years of experience with the Johnner brothers as he builds his solo career.
3: I mean, it's good to be home, and Saskatchewan people are my people, you know. I can definitely relate and connect with them a lot easier than folks from around the world. Even just today, we mentioned the Highway 5 construction, and we can all relate to the slow traffic we've had on that highway over the last 5 years or whatever it's been. And so it's just good to know your people and know your province.
4: Right on.
2: Johnner has released his own music, is now working on his next album, planned for release in 2027. Dozens of vintage tractors, cars, and trucks turned heads Sunday as they cruised from Munster to St. Gregor. The annual Vintage Club run saw classic machines travel along Old Highway 5 for a noon-hour lunch. The lineup included familiar names from another era, including International Harvester, Minneapolis Moline, Alice Chalmers, and Oliver. Not every vehicle started on its own, with a few needing a boost before joining the convoy. Spectators along the route got a chance to see the colorful collections of classic machinery in motion. Drivers traveling Highway 2 south of Waka can expect construction to continue for the next 2 years. The Saskatchewan Ministry of Highways is rebuilding more than 17 kilometers between Waka and Cudworth in a project valued at $27.2 million. Grading is now underway following tree clearing and the start of road work earlier this year. Two culverts will also be replaced before the highway is paved. The project is expected to be completed by the end of 2027. Drivers are being urged to slow down and watch for changing road conditions. After more than three decades with Sage Hill Community Futures, CEO Susan Wehage says her career has grown from accounting to helping entrepreneurs build successful businesses. She joined the organization in 1991 and officially became CEO in 2019 after years of supporting clients and expanding her role. Wehage says confidence has been key to her own success.
5: 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Have confidence.
2: She hopes that the same advice encourages more women to pursue leadership roles in entrepreneurship across the region. See the entire Her Voice story online at discoverhumboldt.com. 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
2: A little postseason touch-up for the East Central League's new AAA Red Sox on Saturday as they hosted an exhibition game. The Saskatoon Diamondbacks, as both teams will head off to their respective championships. The Red Sox are off to the Western Canadian Championships in BC from August 14th to 16th by virtue of their silver provincial finish. Meanwhile, provincial title holders, the Diamondbacks, are gearing up for their run at the 18U Nationals coming up August 13th to 16th in Fort McMurray. Red Sox coach Logan Hoffman says Saskatchewan is sending the best to their competitions.
6: Yeah, they've been kind of our best competition throughout the year, and they're heading to Nationals in Fort Mac. So they'll go up there, and we're going out to BC for Westerns. So should be fun. Hopefully, I think both of us will represent Saskatchewan well and been the two best teams in the league all year. So it's good we're representing with the best.
2: As expected, the touch-up game was a close affair, with the Red Sox edging the Diamondbacks 12-11 in a neck-and-neck finish. You can catch the full game recap at Discover Humboldt. Some last-chance ball on the weekend as the Marysburg Royals wrapped up their season by taking the best of three Saskatoon Senior Baseball League championships, as the Royals toppled the Saskatoon River Pirates two games straight on Saturday to seal the deal 1 week after capturing their first provincial championship in 15 years. In Game 1, Thomas Lesmeister struck out 11 batters to lead his team to a 10-4 opening win. Then the second game saw another dominating performance by the Royals with an 11-1 victory. The Toronto Blue Jays will head to Fenway Park for an important series against the Boston Red Sox starting tonight. The Jays are coming off a tough loss in 11 innings to the Philadelphia Phillies, but still managed to take 2 out of 3 from the Phillies. The Red Sox have been the hottest team this summer, but dropped 2 out of 3 to the Athletics on the weekend, losing their first series since the beginning of July. And the Saskatchewan Roughriders are back on top in the West after a 42-20 win over the Ottawa Redblacks on Friday. Quarterback Tommy Stevens scored 3 times in the fourth quarter for the win. The Riders will now head to Hamilton on Saturday to face the 3-6 Tiger Cats.
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2: Today, mainly cloudy with a high of 21. Tonight, partly cloudy, becoming cloudy at midnight with a 30% chance of showers overnight, low at 12. Tomorrow, cloudy, 60% chance of showers in the morning, clearing off late in the afternoon, a high of 20. Wednesday, cloudy, high 21. Thursday, cloudy, a 30% chance of showers, a high of 20. Friday, rain with a high of 19. Get the latest forecast at your fingertips. 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
18: 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From 11 to 1:30 this Thursday at the museum. High of 21 this afternoon, tonight partly cloudy, becoming cloudy near midnight with a 30% chance of overnight showers, low of 12. Tuesday, cloudy with a 60% chance of showers in the morning, then clearing late in the afternoon, high of 20. Wednesday, cloudy and 21. Thursday, a 30% chance of showers with a high of 20. And on Friday, rain is expected with a high of 19.
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3: The Wonder of Words Festival on this Saturday, August 15th at the Little Manitou Art Gallery. Poetry, storytelling, live music, and much more throughout the day. The festival runs through the afternoon and in the evening, live music courtesy of Brian Paul DG and friends. Catch this great literary celebration this Saturday at Manitou Beach. High of 21 this afternoon, tonight partly cloudy, becoming cloudy near midnight with a 30% chance of overnight showers, low of 12. Tuesday, cloudy with a 60% chance of showers in the morning, then clearing late in the afternoon, high of 20. Wednesday, cloudy and 21. Thursday, a 30% chance of showers with a high of 20. And on Friday, rain is expected with a high of 19.
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0: It's Tyler Shaw, Kiss Goodnight. Before that, Tame Impala and Jenny from Blackpink. I'm Ken O'Neill. Nikki, Ewer, and Daisy on the way. There are so many incredible women in our community doing amazing things every day, leading businesses, supporting families, volunteering, mentoring, making our city stronger in ways people don't always see. 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And nominate a woman you think needs to be celebrated.
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2: You get the news you need when you need it by downloading the Discover Humboldt app. I'm Blaine Wallet. Here's what's making local news this hour. Work is nearing completion on a 6-kilometer stretch of Highway 2 north of Wonka. The Saskatchewan government is investing $2.7 million in the project, which involved paving and began in May. The Ministry of Highways says paving is now complete, with final work expected to wrap up by late fall. The province is reminding drivers to use caution in construction zones, obey signs and flag persons, and drive according to current conditions. The highway hotline is also available for the latest information on construction and road conditions. Helping entrepreneurs succeed is about encouragement and honest guidance, according to Sage Hill Community Futures CEO Susan Wahagi. She says every business idea is carefully reviewed through research, financial projections, and planning to give it the best chance of success. Wahagi says the goal is always to help people achieve their dreams while staying realistic.
3: We're always very supportive of everyone, and we want to help people realize their dreams. But when it comes to the realistic part, that's where the numbers come in.
2: She says even when a business isn't quite ready, Sage Hill works with entrepreneurs to improve their plans and keep moving forward. You can see the entire Her Voice story online at discoverhumboldt.com. Saskatoon country artist Matt Johnner brought his solo show to Bruno on Sunday as part of the community's annual Cherry Sunday celebration. The longtime drummer with the Johnner Brothers performed a mix of country favorites and original songs, including tracks from his 6-song EP, Luckiest Man Around.
4: Yeah, you know, I grew up playing drums with the Johnner Brothers since I was 15 years old, and so I learned how to put on a show and how to interact with the audience from who I think is the best, my dad, you know, and now I'm doing it myself, and I learned a lot, and learned a lot doing it on my own, and, I think I have the best job in the world.
2: Johnner says 2 songs from the EP reached the top 10 on SiriusXM's Top of the Country. He's now recording a new album with a release plan for 2027 while continuing to draw songwriting inspiration from his travels and experiences. Classic vehicles were on the move Sunday as several dozen vintage tractors, cars, and trucks took part in the annual cruise from Munster's of St. Gregor. Among the highlights was a restored 1930 Model A and modified 2000 Toyota Supra featuring flare panels and BMW components. Crews also saw a preview of the Humboldt Vintage Club's annual Vintage Days coming up August 22nd and 23rd at the club at the club grounds south of Humboldt on Highway 20. The event will showcase many vintage machinery and vehicles. Residents and motorists near Quill Lake may notice a large flame in the sky this week as Sask Energy carries out controlled natural gas flaring. The work has taken place at a block valve site about 7 kilometers southeast of Quill Lake, south of Highway 5. Flaring is scheduled between 7:30 a.m. and 11 p.m. from Tuesday through Friday, though timing may change. Sask Energy says the flame could reach about 40 feet high. The controlled burn is needed for maintenance on a natural gas line, and residential service will not be affected. News on the go. 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
2: It's been an outstanding year for the East Central 18U AAA Red Sox, and the competition hasn't ended yet. The team is bound for the Western Baseball Canadian Championships this weekend. In preparation, the Red Sox got in a tune-up exhibition game with their SPBL rivals, the Saskatoon Diamondbacks, at James Corden Field on Saturday. The Diamondbacks are headed for Nationals this weekend as well, and a friendly matchup was a welcome post-regular season send-off for the fans, says Red Sox coach Logan Hoffman.
5: It's good they came out here, be able to get some reps in for our hitters, pitchers, throw a few innings, and then we leave to Westerns next Thursday.
2: Hoffman reflected on his opening year as head coach.
5: It was different. Obviously, I have played a lot the last few years, and this is my first year being a head coach, a kind of assistant coach with the academy, so get into the coaching mode, I guess, playing a lot of games in the fall, but first time as a head coach, it's been a lot of fun.
2: You can check out the game recap at Discover Humboldt. The Marysburg Royals season ended off on a high note, claiming the Saskatoon Senior Baseball League Championship in a best-of-three affair against the Saskatoon River Pirates, as the Royals swept the River Pirates on Saturday 2 games straight. They took Game 1 by a score of 10-4 and then picked up a dominating win in Game 2 by a score of 11-1. The Saskatoon Bears are moving on to the Western Canadian Baseball League East Division Final after eliminating the Regina Red Sox in 3 games. Saskatoon won the deciding game 5-3 on Sunday. The Bears will now face the Moose Jaw Miller Express. Game 1 is Tuesday in Moose Jaw. After some disappointing results lately on the international stage, Canada was able to gain the upper hand on the ice As the Canadians crushed the Americans in the gold medal game of the Hlinka Gretzky Cup with an 8-1 win. Lanigan's Caden Strader had a strong tournament, finishing tied for third overall in scoring with 9 points. He had an assist in the gold medal game on Saturday. The Hlinka Gretzky Cup was held in Edmonton, where Strader plays with the Edmonton Oil Kings.
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2: Today, mainly cloudy with a high of 21. Tonight, partly cloudy, becoming cloudy at midnight with a 30% chance of showers overnight, low of 12. Tomorrow, cloudy, 60% chance of showers in the morning, clearing off late in the afternoon, a high of 20. Wednesday, cloudy, high 21. Thursday, cloudy, a 30% chance of showers, a high of 20. Friday, rain with a high of 19. Get the latest forecast at your fingertips. 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
7: 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High of 21 this afternoon, tonight partly cloudy, becoming cloudy near midnight with a 30% chance of overnight showers, low of 12. Tuesday, cloudy with a 60% chance of showers in the morning, then clearing late in the afternoon, high of 20. Wednesday, cloudy and 21. Thursday, a 30% chance of showers with a high of 20. And on Friday, rain is expected with a high of 19.
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16: High of 21 this afternoon, tonight partly cloudy, becoming cloudy near midnight with a 30% chance of overnight showers, low of 12. Tuesday, cloudy with a 60% chance of showers in the morning, then clearing late in the afternoon, high of 20. Wednesday, cloudy and 21. Thursday, a 30% chance of showers with a high of 20. And on Friday, rain is expected with a high of 19.
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0: Walk off the earth and rule the world. Justin Bieber's Speed Demon. Just before that, Monday afternoon with Ken O'Neill, Chapel Roan, Pink Pony Club. In a minute, if the latest predictions are right, the prairies could be in for a much milder winter this year. A strong El Nino is expected to peak in December, with temperatures running 2 to 3 degrees above normal through December, January, and February. And it may not just be mild. Snowfall is also expected to be below normal across Western Canada this winter.
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2: Get the news you need when you need it by downloading the Discover Humboldt app. I'm Blaine Wyland. Here's what's making local news this hour. Bruna was buzzing Sunday as Cherry Sunday returned, bringing food, music, and vendors to one of the community's signature summer events. Visitors browsed local produce, crafts, and cherry-themed treats, including sour cherries, pies, sundaes, and cherry smokies. Saskatoon country artist Matt Johnner was also part of the afternoon entertainment, drawing on years of experience with the Johnner brothers as he builds his solo career.
3: I mean, it's good to be home, and Saskatchewan people are my people, you know. I can definitely relate and connect with them a lot easier than folks from around the world. Even just today, we mentioned the Highway 5 construction, and we can all relate to the slow traffic we've had on that highway over the last 5 years or whatever it's been. And so it's just good to know your people and know your province.
2: Right on. Johnner has released his own music, is now working on his next album, planned for release in 2027. Dozens of vintage tractors, cars, and trucks turned heads Sunday as they cruised from Munster to St. Gregor. The annual Vintage Club run saw classic machines travel along Old Highway 5 for a noon-hour lunch. The lineup included familiar names from another era, including International Harvester, Minneapolis Moline, Alice Chalmers, and Oliver. Not every vehicle started on its own, with a few needing a boost before joining the convoy. Spectators along the route got a chance to see the colorful collections of classic machinery in motion. Drivers traveling Highway 2 south of Waka can expect construction to continue for the next 2 years. The Saskatchewan Ministry of Highways is rebuilding more than 17 kilometers between Waka and Cudworth in a project valued at $27.2 million. Grading is now underway following tree clearing and the start of road work earlier this year. Two culverts will also be replaced before the highway is paved. The project is expected to be completed by the end of 2027. Drivers are being urged to slow down and watch for changing road conditions. After more than three decades with Sage Hill Community Futures, CEO Susan Wehonge says her career has grown from accounting to helping entrepreneurs build successful businesses. She joined the organization in 1991 and officially became CEO in 2019 after years of supporting clients and expanding her role. Wehonge says confidence has been key to her own success.
4: Trust your gut and have a good support system in place, and you can do it. 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Have confidence.
2: She hopes that the same advice encourages more women to pursue leadership roles in entrepreneurship across the region. See the entire Her Voice story online at discoverhumboldt.com. 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
2: A little postseason touch-up for the East Central League's new AAA Red Sox on Saturday as they hosted an exhibition game. The Saskatoon Diamondbacks, as both teams will head off to their respective championships. The Red Sox are off to the Western Canadian Championships in BC from August 14th to 16th by virtue of their silver provincial finish. Meanwhile, provincial title holders, the Diamondbacks, are gearing up for their run at the 18U Nationals coming up August 13th to 16th in Fort McMurray. Red Sox coach Logan Hoffman says Saskatchewan is sending the best to their competitions.
5: Yeah, they've been kind of our best competition throughout the year, and they're heading to Nationals in Fort Mac. So they'll go up there, and we're going out to BC for Western. So should be fun. Hopefully, I think both of us will represent Saskatchewan well, and been the two best teams in the league all year. So it's good we're representing with the best.
2: As expected, the touch-up game was a close affair, with the Red Sox edging the Diamondbacks 12-11 in a neck-and-neck finish. You can catch the full game recap at Discover Humboldt. Some last-chance ball on the weekend as the Marysburg Royals wrapped up their season by taking the best-of-three Saskatoon Senior Baseball League championships, as the Royals toppled the Saskatoon River Pirates two games straight on Saturday to seal the deal, 1 week after capturing their first provincial championship in 15 years. In Game 1, Thomas Lesmeister struck out 11 batters to lead his team to a 10-4 opening win. Then the second game saw another dominating performance by the Royals with an 11-1 victory. The Toronto Blue Jays will head to Fenway Park for an important series against the Boston Red Sox starting tonight. The Jays are coming off a tough loss to the Philadelphia Phillies, but still managed to take 2 out of 3 from the Phillies. The Red Sox have been the hottest team this summer, but dropped 2 out of 3 to the Athletics on the weekend, losing their first series since the beginning of July. And the Saskatchewan Roughriders are back on top in the West after a 42-20 win over the Ottawa Redblacks on Friday. Quarterback Tommy Stevens scored three times in the fourth quarter for the win. The Riders will now head to Hamilton on Saturday to face the 3-6 Tiger Cats.
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2: Today, mainly cloudy with a high of 21. Tonight, partly cloudy, becoming cloudy at midnight with a 30% chance of showers overnight, low of 12. Tomorrow, cloudy, 60% chance of showers in the morning, clearing off late in the afternoon, a high of 20. Wednesday, cloudy, high of 21. Thursday, cloudy, a 30% chance of showers, a high of 20. Friday, rain with a high of 19. Get the latest forecast at your fingertips. Download the Discover Humboldt app.
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0: PDA, it's Scott Hellman, and I'm Ken O'Neill. The Toronto Blue Jays win another series over the weekend. They're doing okay. Now they're back home for a solid week of games. Tonight, Jays welcome the Red Sox in for four games, then three in a row against the Yankees before they get a day off next Monday. If you're keeping track, that's 17 days in a row without a day off.
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11: Another great downtown barbecue with entertainment this Thursday at the museum. 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High of 21 this afternoon, tonight partly cloudy, becoming cloudy near midnight with a 30% chance of overnight showers, low of 12. Tuesday, cloudy with a 60% chance of showers in the morning, then clearing late in the afternoon, high of 20. Wednesday, cloudy and 21. Thursday, a 30% chance of showers with a high of 20. And on Friday, rain is expected with a high of 19.
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1: Afternoon, I'm Ken O'Neill. Somber and homewrecker. Next, have you heard about this? Canadian Tire Bags celebrating a moment right now. Heated rival reactor Hudson Williams was spotted carrying one. You know, the red plaid $1.99 reusable tote with the Canadian Tire logo on it? It's gone absolutely viral. Now people are hunting them down and stores are selling out. Forget Gucci. 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
11: High of 21 this afternoon, tonight partly cloudy, becoming cloudy near midnight with a 30% chance of overnight showers, low of 12. Tuesday, cloudy with a 60% chance of showers in the morning, then clearing late in the afternoon, high of 20. Wednesday, cloudy and 21. Thursday, a 30% chance of showers with a high of 20. And on Friday, rain is expected with a high of 19.
2: Highway 368.
12: Highway 16.
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0: Punks in Love. That's Bulow. And I'm Ken O'Neill. Ray, Where Is My Husband is coming up. And don't miss your next local news update. That's at 4.
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2: You get the news you need when you need it by downloading the Discover Humboldt app. I'm Blaine Wiley. Here's what's making local news this hour. Work is nearing completion on a 6-kilometer stretch of Highway 2 north of Wonka. The Saskatchewan government is investing $2.7 million in the project, which involved paving and it began in May. The Ministry of Highways says paving is now complete, with final work expected to wrap up by late fall. The province is reminding drivers to use caution in construction zones, obey signs and flag persons, and drive according to current conditions. The highway hotline is also available for the latest information on construction and road conditions. Helping entrepreneurs succeed is about encouragement and honest guidance, according to Sage Hill Community Futures CEO Susan Wahege. She says every business idea is carefully reviewed through research, financial projections, and planning to give it the best chance of success. Wahege says the goal is always to help people achieve their dreams while staying realistic.
3: We're always very supportive of everyone, and we want to help people realize their dreams. But when it comes to the realistic part, that's where the numbers come in.
2: She says even when a business isn't quite ready, Sage Hill works with entrepreneurs to improve their plans and keep moving forward. You can see the entire Her Voice story online at discoverhumboldt.com. Saskatoon country artist Matt Johnner brought his solo show to Bruno on Sunday as part of the community's annual Cherry Sunday celebration. The longtime drummer with the Johnner Brothers performed a mix of country favorites and original songs, including tracks from his 6-song EP, Luckiest Man Around.
4: Yeah, you know, I grew up playing drums with the Johnner Brothers since I was 15 years old, and so I learned how to put on a show and how to interact with the audience from who I think is the best, my dad, you know. And now I'm doing it myself, and I learned a lot, and learned a lot doing it on my own. And, I think I have the best job in the world.
2: Johnner says 2 songs from the EP reached the top 10 on SiriusXM's Top of the Country. He's now recording a new album with a release plan for 2027 while continuing to draw songwriting inspiration from his travels and experiences. Classic vehicles were on the move Sunday as several dozen vintage tractors, cars, and trucks took part in the annual cruise from Munster to St. Gregor. Among the highlights was a restored 1930 Model A and modified 2000 Toyota Supra featuring flared panels and BMW components. Crews also saw a preview of the Humboldt Vintage Club's annual Vintage Days coming up August 22nd and 23rd of the club at the club grounds south of Humboldt on Highway 20. The event will showcase many vintage machinery and vehicles. Residents and motorists near Quill Lake may notice a large flame in the sky this week as Sask Energy carries out controlled natural gas flaring. The work has taken place at a block valve site about 7 kilometers southeast of Quill Lake, south of Highway 5. Flaring is scheduled between 7:30 a.m. and 11 p.m. from Tuesday through Friday, though timing may change. Sask Energy says the flame could reach about 40 feet high. The controlled burn is needed for maintenance on a natural gas line, and residential service will not be affected. News on the go. Download the Discover Humboldt app.
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2: It's been an outstanding year for the East Central 18U AAA Red Sox, and the competition hasn't ended yet. The team is bound for the Western Baseball Canadian Championships this weekend. In preparation, the Red Sox got in a tune-up exhibition game with their SPBL rivals, the Saskatoon Diamondbacks, at James Corden Field on Saturday. The Diamondbacks are headed for Nationals this weekend as well, and a friendly matchup was a welcome post-regular season send-off for the fans, says Red Sox coach Logan Hoffman.
5: It's good they came out here. Be able to get some reps in for our hitters, pitchers, throw a few innings, and then we leave to Westerns next Thursday.
2: Hoffman reflected on his opening year as head coach.
5: Yeah, it was different. Obviously, I have played a lot the last few years, and this is my first year being a head coach, kind of assistant coach with the academy, so getting to the coaching mode, I guess, playing a lot of games in the fall, but first time as a head coach, it's been a lot of fun.
2: You can check out the game recap at Discover Humboldt. The Marysburg Royals season ended off on a high note, claiming the Saskatoon Senior Baseball League Championship in a best-of-three affair against the Saskatoon River Pirates. As the Royals swept the River Pirates on Saturday, 2 games straight, they took Game 1 by a score of 10-4 and then picked up a dominating win in Game 2 by a score of 11-1. The Saskatoon Bears are moving on to the Western Canadian Baseball League East Division Final after eliminating the Regina Red Sox in 3 games. Saskatoon won the deciding game 5-3 on Sunday. The Bears will now face the Moose Jaw Miller Express. Game 1 is Tuesday in Moose Jaw. After some disappointing results lately on the international stage, Canada was able to gain the upper hand on the ice as the as the Canadians crushed the Americans in the gold medal game of the at the Hlinka Gretzky Cup with an 8-1 win. Lanigan's Caden Strader had a strong tournament, finishing tied for third overall in scoring with 9 points. He had an assist in the gold medal game on Saturday. The Hlinka Gretzky Cup was held in Edmonton, where Strader plays with the Edmonton Oil Kings.
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2: Tonight, mainly cloudy with a 30% chance of showers. Fog patches overnight, low of 11. Tomorrow, mainly cloudy, a 30% chance of showers in the morning. Clearing off late in the afternoon, a high 22. Wednesday, sunny high 20. Thursday, sunny high 21. Friday, rain, windy, and a high of 17. Get the latest forecast at your fingertips. Download the Discover Humboldt app.
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0: Afternoon, I'm Ken O'Neill. We're past the halfway point of the CFL season. Winners over the weekend include the Rough Riders, Argonauts, Lions, and Alouettes. Welcome to Week 11 now. It starts with BC in Calgary Thursday night. On Friday, the Red Blacks visit Winnipeg. Saturday afternoon, the Argos play the Elks in Edmonton. And Saturday night's game features the Rough Riders in Hamilton. Montreal has this weekend off.
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8: 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Tonight, mainly cloudy with a 30% chance of showers, fog patches overnight, low of 11. Tomorrow, mainly cloudy, a 30% chance of showers in the morning, clearing off late in the afternoon, a high 22. Wednesday, sunny high of 20. Thursday, sunny high 21. Friday, rain, windy, and a high of 17.
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0: Benson Boone is next with The Time of My Life. I'm Ken O'Neill. 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
14: 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Tonight, mainly cloudy with a 30% chance of showers. Fog patches overnight, low of 11. Tomorrow, mainly cloudy, a 30% chance of showers in the morning. Clearing off late in the afternoon, a high 22. Wednesday, sunny, high 20. Thursday, sunny, high 21. Friday, rain, windy, and a high of 17.
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0: Sean Hook with Vanessa Hudgens. That's reminding me. I'm Ken O'Neill. Rema and Selena Gomez coming up. Also, your next local news update at 5. 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
2: Get the news you need when you need it by downloading the Discover Humboldt app. I'm Blaine Welland. Here's what's making local news this hour. Bruna was buzzing Sunday as Cherry Sunday returned, bringing food, music, and vendors to one of the community's signature summer events. Visitors browsed local produce, crafts, and cherry-themed treats, including sour cherries, pies, sundaes, and cherry smokies. Saskatoon country artist Matt Johnner was also part of the afternoon entertainment, drawing on years of experience with the Johnner brothers as he builds his solo career.
3: I mean, it's good to be home, and Saskatchewan people are my people, you know. I can definitely relate and connect with them a lot easier than folks from around the world. Even just today, we mentioned the Highway 5 construction, and we can all relate to the slow traffic we've had on that highway over the last 5 years or whatever it's been. And so it's just good to know your people and know your province.
2: Right on. Johnner has released his own music, is now working on his next album, planned for release in 2027. Dozens of vintage tractors, cars, and trucks turned heads Sunday as they cruised from Munster to St. Gregor. The annual Vintage Club run saw classic machines travel along Old Highway 5 for a noon-hour lunch. The lineup included familiar names from another era, including International Harvester, Minneapolis Moline, Alice Chalmers, and Oliver. Not every vehicle started on its own, with a few needing a boost before joining the convoy. Spectators along the route got a chance to see the colorful collections of classic machinery in motion. Drivers traveling Highway 2 south of Waka can expect construction to continue for the next 2 years. The Saskatchewan Ministry of Highways is rebuilding more than 17 kilometers between Waka and Cudworth in a project valued at $27.2 million. Grading is now underway following tree clearing and the start of road work earlier this year. Two culverts will also be replaced before the highway is paved. The project is expected to be completed by the end of 2027. Drivers are being urged to slow down and watch for changing road conditions. After more than three decades with Sage Hill Community Futures, CEO Susan Wehage says her career has grown from accounting to helping entrepreneurs build successful businesses. She joined the organization in 1991 and officially became CEO in 2019 after years of supporting clients and expanding her role. Wehage says confidence has been key to her own success.
4: Trust your gut and have a good support system in place, and you can do it. 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
2: She hopes that the same advice encourages more women to pursue leadership roles in entrepreneurship across the region. 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
2: A little postseason touch-up for the East Central League's new AAA Red Sox on Saturday. They hosted an exhibition game. The Saskatoon Diamondbacks, as both teams will head off to their respective championships. The Red Sox are off to the Western Canadian Championships in BC from August 14th to 16th by virtue of their silver provincial finish. Meanwhile, provincial title holders, the Diamondbacks, are gearing up for their run at the 18U Nationals coming up August 13th to 16th in Fort McMurray. Red Sox coach Logan Hoffman says Saskatchewan is sending the best to their competitions.
5: Yeah, they've been kind of our best competition throughout the year, and they're heading to Nationals in Fort Mac. So they'll go up there, and we're going out to BC for Western. So should be fun. Hopefully, I think both of us will represent Saskatchewan well, and been the two best teams in the league all year. So it's good we're representing with the best.
2: As expected, the touch-up game was a close affair, with the Red Sox edging the Diamondbacks 12-11 in a neck-and-neck finish. You can catch the full game recap at Discover Humboldt. Some last-chance ball on the weekend as the Marysburg Royals wrapped up their season by taking the best of three Saskatoon Senior Baseball League championships, as the Royals toppled the Saskatoon River Pirates two games straight on Saturday to seal the deal, 1 week after capturing their first provincial championship in 15 years. In Game 1, Thomas Lesmeister struck out 11 batters to lead his team to a 10-4 opening win. Then the second game saw another dominating performance by the Royals with an 11-1 victory. The Toronto Blue Jays will head to Fenway Park for an important series against the Boston Red Sox starting tonight. The Jays are coming off a tough loss to the Philadelphia Phillies, but still managed to take 2 out of 3 from the Phillies. The Red Sox have been the hottest team this summer, but dropped 2 out of 3 to the Athletics on the weekend, losing their first series since the beginning of July. And the Saskatchewan Roughriders are back on top in the West after a 42-20 win over the Ottawa Redblacks on Friday. Quarterback Tommy Stevens scored 3 times in the fourth quarter for the win. The Riders will now head to Hamilton on Saturday to face the 3-6 Tiger Cats.
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2: Tonight, mainly cloudy with a 30% chance of showers. Fog patches overnight, low of 11. Tomorrow, mainly cloudy, a 30% chance of showers in the morning. Clearing up late in the afternoon, a high 22. Wednesday, sunny, high 20. Thursday, sunny, high 21. Friday, rain, windy, and a high of 17. Get the latest forecast at your fingertips. Download the Discover Humboldt app.
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0: Young and Foolish, Loud Luxury with Ken O'Neill. The romantic himself, Bruno Mars, is next at the box office over the weekend. Spider-Man Brand New Day sticks at number one with $145 million in ticket sales. 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
11: 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Tonight, mainly cloudy with a 30% chance of showers, fog patches overnight, low of 11. Tomorrow, mainly cloudy, a 30% chance of showers in the morning, clearing off late in the afternoon, a high 22. Wednesday's sunny, high 20. Thursday's sunny, high 21. Friday, rain, windy, and a high of 17.
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0: The Weeknd on your Monday. That's Cry For Me. I'm Ken O'Neill. Harry Styles and American Girls next. Spider-Man, Brand New Day, number one at the movies. And this weekend's new releases may be some competition. There's the sci-fi mystery, The End of Oak Street with Anne Hathaway. Also, the historical drama, The Brink of War. And the animated family movie, Paw Patrol, The Dino Movie, with the voices of Terry Crews, Jennifer Hudson, Bill Nye the Science Guy, and Snoop Dogg. These open on Friday.
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12: 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Tonight, mainly cloudy with a 30% chance of showers, fog patches overnight, low of 11. Tomorrow, mainly cloudy, a 30% chance of showers in the morning, clearing off late in the afternoon, a high 22. Wednesday, sunny, high 20. Thursday, sunny, high 21. Friday, rain, windy, and a high of 17.
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0: Ria May with Ken O'Neill. That's Ooh Love, Shaboozy, and Good News coming up. And your next local news update is at 6.
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2: Get the news you need when you need it by downloading the Discover Humboldt app. I'm Blaine Wallet. Here's what's making local news this hour. Work is nearing completion on a 6-kilometer stretch of Highway 2 north of Wonka. The Saskatchewan government is investing $2.7 million in the project, which involved paving and began in May. The Ministry of Highways says paving is now complete, with final work expected to wrap up by late fall. The province is reminding drivers to use caution in construction zones, obey signs and flag persons, and drive according to current conditions. The highway hotline is also available for the latest information on construction and road conditions. Helping entrepreneurs succeed is about encouragement and honest guidance, according to Sage Hill Community Futures CEO Susan Wahege. She says every business idea is carefully reviewed through research, financial projections, and planning to give it the best chance of success. Wahege says the goal is always to help people achieve their dreams while staying realistic.
3: We're always very supportive of everyone, and we want to help people realize their dreams. But when it comes to the realistic part, that's where the numbers come in.
2: She says even when a business isn't quite ready, Sage Hill works with entrepreneurs to improve their plans and keep moving forward. You can see the